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And it's nothing that says nostalgic more than this song. Hey.

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1: All right, let's jump into this now. 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The company was constructed by Rhino Resources and supported offshore drilling operations involving the Spainman 12,000 drillship in the Orange Basin using its support vessel and the Atlantic Ranger. 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And that was a quote of Peter Brakvater's managing director. It looks like Namibia can drill its own oil, and we are ready to do so.
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0: Coming up in our news at 7, government launches new green industries council. Industries, Mines and Energy Ministry cautions over fuel container restrictions. South Africa's Ramaphosa says Palapala panel report flawed. Lake Chad airstrikes, dozens of Nigerian fishermen feared dead. And passengers exposed to Hunter virus arrive back in America.
1: 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Now, this one is a vibe. It sounds like it was dropped somewhere in the 90s, but this is a recent drop, just with an old feel.

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0: And fading out in the background on your favorite radio. Quickly, for your business update this morning, now the Motor Vehicle Accident Fund of Namibia has started implementing cost-cutting measures and suspending some projects after a 50% reduction in fuel levies cut the institution money revenue by 24 million. The MVA Fund Chief Executive Officer warned that the long-term sustainability of the fund could come under pressure if the temporary levy reduction introduced by government continues beyond 6 months. We are basically dependent solely on the fuel levy. Due to the reduction in the levy, we are doing cost management. We have had to put some projects and programs on hold to ensure we are able to pay claims. Wow, that's a tough one.
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0: Winter is here. Winter is here, and it is it's sorting us out. So proper sort out, as winter is trying to humble us above and beyond. Capital 8 degrees Celsius. Wolfish Rain, Swakopmund on 8.

0: as well. Ngondiva and Oshikati sitting at 80 degrees Celsius. If you find yourself in Rundu, that's 11 degrees Celsius. All my people up in Varambat, that's 5 degrees Celsius. Kobabe, 6 degrees Celsius. And Arup, 6 as well.
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0: We love the music, but the gold is trying to bite us, but we will not be beaten by the cold. Amma Hansen in the building saying, Big Mooks, we are not contacted yet for our instant prizes. Don't worry, mate. Oh, I had to give in your names yesterday. So everyone that partook in the MTC Jetour competition, all your information was handed in yesterday, because we had to double check that you are who you say you are, and you'll be contacted by our good people, and you will receive your gifts, man, for spotting the boy out in the bus strata. All right. In the meantime, my job is to make sure we keep you nice and cool. It's Music Vibes on 99 FM.
2: 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And every time I hear something hot, it makes me want to move.

Mary J. Blige just started the official. It is official. It is the R&B versus Mary J. Blige going up against Mariah Carey this morning. Remember, we had a session where we had Chris Breezy going up against Usher in a R&B field only. All right. Now, same over here, man. We inside that R&B pocket of ballad songs and so forth. We're putting together, we're putting head-to-head Mariah Carey, Mary J. Blige. I don't know how I feel about this one, bro. I don't know how I feel about this one, but this is how Mariah Carey comes out swinging, all right? This is Mariah, right here.

There's something about a Mariah Carey record, nah? Every time it comes on, it's like you know it word for word. Word. Here it goes. I don't know, man. I don't know. But I think Mary J. Blige can swing back. And when she swings back, this is how she's coming.

Man, call the radio if you don't know what to do about it. 08-3-0-0-10-99. We have the verses going on. That's Mariah Carey going up against Mary J. Blige. And I don't know, Mary J. Blige just got that authentic R&B sound to her that just feels, nah, this one is, it sits right in that R&B pocket. But then again, Mariah's got that hit that feel like it can last for days. Oh yeah, Genevieve in the building saying, obviously, Mariah. Hold on. Okay. We got Guluva coming through saying, Mariah takes this one. What? Guys, what are we smoking? What are we on this morning? You want to hear the versatility of Mary J. Blige? Hold my beer.

And the versatility is too much. The versatility is on another level. The versatility is on another level. All right, we do have Guluva saying Mariah takes this one all day, every day. We got Balter in the building coming through saying, so our brother Norman saying, ish, I don't want this battle. Mary J. Blige is a legend on her own, but Mariah Carey, ish, my God, I give it to Mariah. Just don't let Mariah take up the high note, adding up 15 seconds. Scream.

0: I guess there's a lot to say. Mariah Carey as a Mary J. Blige. But it looks like so far, the guys and the gals have coming through and saying that Mariah is walking away with this one. Guys, I don't know, bro. I don't know with this one. We do have one of our listeners coming through. We have John in the building. John says, MJ, Mary J. Blige, all day, every day. That's what I'm saying, bro. Because Mary J. is kind of, you know, she can dibbly-dabbly a little bit in some hip-hop. And then she can give you a proper ballad song where she just sings her heart out. Gulliver says, round two, Mariah again. That's a TKO even. Omez, what is your problem, bro? We do have Hanson in the building saying MC Mariah Carey. Yo, you know what? We'll take a commercial break. We'll come back and we'll try and settle the score and try and figure out who is who, who's the best vocalist, who's the best musician.
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Okay, let's put this debate to bed immediately, all right? Now, both of these artists have got monster features. Monster features. Now, we're going to look at the features that they did when they featured guys, male artists. And the biggest feature that I think that these two female artists put male artists on or featured on a track of a male artist, and that song just went number one, just crazy, I think it's these two songs. We have Mary J. Blige going up against Mariah Carey this morning, and the best vocalist, the best R&B. And this is what, this is a feature Mariah Carey jumped on that changed the world, bro. She jumped on this song with Busta Rhymes.

CNN vocals. Okay, that was one of the craziest records that Mariah Carey jumped on and just took it to another level that made every artist want to have a female vocalist on their track. And because it was Mariah, it just adds so much sauce to it. But I gotta say, the biggest record ever of a female artist and a male artist coming together.

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0: Adora is outside in the Basrata. She is in South Africa. 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But before we do that, in the meantime, Future Media has got the best of NAMM. It's happening, and we want to tell you all about it.
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2: 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I should be saying 99 FM, your

0: favorite radio station, and we love music. Okay? Please. Yes, please, and Danko. We're heading into the 8 o'clock hour as we ended off with the battle of Mariah Carey going up against Mary J. Blige. And the 99FM listener decided that Mariah Carey is the better one. So we're going to go with the Mariah, all right? We're getting ready for that Future Media News, courtesy of Leonard Vidpian.
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2: It's Tuesday, May the 12th, and I am Leonard Vidpian. Here's your news at 8 a.m. The Ministry of Industries, Mines and Energy says it has acknowledged public concern over temporary measures introduced to prevent fuel hoarding and panic buying during shortages. Minister Modestus Amutse said fuel purchases in containers by farmers, businessmen and tourism operators are often legitimate operational purposes, calling on retailers to apply discretion when serving customers with genuine needs.
3: It is not about preventing a person to get oil where it is really necessary, like in a case where a person was driving a car and the fuel got finished before reaching a service station. We don't expect that person, honestly, to push the car up to the service station. But the directive was meant simply to control, but not to prevent a person to access the oil product, like putting it in a jelly can or maybe any container, just to take it to the car so that the car is able to move again. The directive was simply to simplify what the previous directive meant to achieve.
2: A Green Industries Council has been approved by government, taking over from the previous Green Hydrogen Council. It will be led by the Director General of the National Planning Council and comprise multiple ministries, the Office of the Attorney General and the Bank of Namibia Governor. According to the Minister of Information and Communication Technology, Emmatia Phyllis, the announcement was made during cabinet briefings after decisions on the 12th and 13th cabinet meetings chaired by Head of State Netumbo Nandi-Ndaitwa.
4: Cabinet took note of the current status of the green industry sector in Namibia, with particular focus on development of the industry. Key policy, institutional and investment priorities required to enable the sector to achieve its strategic objectives of industrialization, economic diversification and job creation. Further to this, Cabinet approved the establishment of the Green Industries Council.
2: South Africa's President Cyril Ramaphosa says he rejects calls for his resignation, insisting that nothing in the Constitutional Court ruling compels him to step down following the Palapala controversy. He says he will urgently review the Section 89 Independent Panel report after the court declared Parliament's decision not to adopt it as invalid.
5: I will not resign. To do so would be to preempt a process defined by the Constitution. To do so would be to give credence to a panel report that unfortunately has grave flaws. To do so would be to abdicate the responsibility that I assumed when I became President of the Republic.
2: The Republic of Congo has requested discussions with the International Monetary Fund on a new financing program, with a technical mission expected to arrive in the country in the coming weeks, the finance minister told Reuters. Reuters also reported in April that Congo had informed investors it had formally sought an IMF arrangement. The country completed its previous loan program in March last year. On to international matters, where U.S. President D.J. Trump has warned the ceasefire with Iran is on life support. It comes after Tehran sent its counter-proposal peace plan, something the U.S. leader dismissed as garbage.
6: Donald Trump in his latest comments expressed frustration, even anger, at a time when there were already concerns that diplomacy with Iran is faltering. The U.S. president didn't rule out a deal, but his comments suggested that it's becoming harder by the day to get a deal done. He called Iran's counter-proposal stupid, a piece of garbage, weak, and said that Iran had not committed to not pursuing a nuclear weapon, that being a red line for the United States. And when asked about the ceasefire, he said it was still in effect, but warned that it was on life support, giving it just a 1% chance of survival. I'm Nick Harper in Washington.
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0: 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For your commodities, gold is trading at $4,714 per fine ounce. 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
0: Weatherman. We are how many days? 2 days away from Iceman. If you know, you know. As for the capital, currently right now experiencing 8 degrees Celsius. It's the same for Sokomoon and Wolfish Bay. A little bit warmer with 9 degrees Celsius. That's not warm. It's still cold. We have Onkwendiva and Oshokati 7 degrees Celsius. Oshuarongo 4 degrees Celsius. Stambrit at 6 and Varambat at 7.
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0: My boss is saying, apparently I sound sad, guys. Is this true? Do I sound sad? I'm having a blast in here. It's just, this is not true. I'm having so much fun with you guys. We did the Mariah Carey and Mary J. Blige. Come on, I sound sad. Is this true, guys? Are you? It is 8 o'clock hour. That means we're getting ready for what? 99FM Parliament, where we get to look at what is the situation and condition in our country, and we try and fix. Yesterday, we had a conversation about the kids in the streets. Many reports suggest that the kids in the streets come from Angola and the Cunene region in the Hijai area, which I don't know how to pronounce. And the conversation yesterday was, how can we help them help us? Who is at fault for the number of kids that are currently roaming the streets, standing at the traffic lights and selling spoons and also essentially begging? And the conversation was not from a xenophobic point. It was from a point of how do we help them help us and how do we get the situation on point? And yesterday we had Shantae in the building, and Shantae was like, the best thing to do is we need to figure out where is it actually coming from. Because when you figure out the coming from, you can figure out how to fix the situation. Another lesson I came through and said, hey man, I'm worried about our borders now, because apparently these kids were taken back to country of origin and there were fewer and fewer on the streets, and then suddenly the beginning of the year just boom and they're back. And someone said that questions the border. How are they getting past the border? Is our border patrol compromised? Which is like, I guess that is a valid point. What do we do? Do we then build somewhere like single quarters, a flea market where we can have them all be there, where they can sell their goods and where tourism can go to them? Or is it one of those situations where, you know, when you everyone has got that one thing at the house that breaks down? Yeah, you either have the bathroom door that you said, ah, I'll fix it, man. Or you have that back room light that you're like, ah, it went out, I'll buy another bulb. But you never do. And you just learn to live with the thing that is broken. Are we getting into that situation where the kids in the streets is not just the thing we've learned to live with? I don't know. 99 Parliament, honorable members, what are your two cents? The kids in the streets, who are we to blame, and what can we do to fix the situation? 083-0010-99. That's the number in the studio. In the meantime, we got Malakia in the Beninging with the Never Change My Mind.

0: in the building with Tikama Tikama Ye featuring Raymond, and that one is such a classic, a true masterpiece of a record, and it's put together by guys locally here, which is just so impressive. Vintuk Lager has got something to share.
1: Vintuk Beer says, go do your thing. 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
1: I Can't Stand the Rain, classic sounds on your favorite radio, 99FM. We love music, and that is what we do. If you just join us, we're having a conversation trying to figure out what can we do

0: with the kids that's standing on the streets and begging. And the situation that it's getting cold, man. It's winter and it is problemsome and it's scary for both them and for us as well. So we're trying to figure out as Namibians, what can we do with this situation? If you have your 2 cents, send that to 083-000-1099. Another cool thing while we let that summer is that if you did not know, it looks like we can handle our own oil and gas situation because Brakvater Offshore Services and the investment has become the first fully Namibian-owned offshore vessel operator to secure a direct charter contract in Namibia's oil and gas sector. Now, the company was contracted by Rhino Resources to support offshore drilling operations involving the Sapien 12,000 drill ship in the Orange Basin using its support vessel. Now, the Atlantic Ranger, everybody wants the world to believe Namibia does not yet have the expertise and capabilities to perform according to international standard. But this is testimony that we are already and we are ready. That is Peter Sylvester, Brakvater's managing director. They say we are not ready, but it looks like Brakvater Offshore Service and Investment has decided that, you know what, we're going to do this fully the Namibian way. So that thing where they say by now, Namibians cannot do it and we need to hire people from outside, well, that has to end today.
1: Coming up in our next bulletin, NASCAM's chief executive dismissed over misconduct findings, Katima Mulilo dialysis unit to improve access to treatment in Zambezi, says governor, economic renewal and institutional reform tops Ramaphosa's address in South Africa, and Pakistan is witnessing sharp increase in petroleum prices amid Mideast tensions.
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0: And that is the first group that won themselves a Grammy. That's DJ Jesse Jeff and the French Prince coming through with Summer Summertime. But it is not Summer Summertime. Let's quickly hit you with that Future Media Business News on 99FM.
1: 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Biz News.
2: I am Leonard Witbien with your Biz News. The Namibia Agronomic Board says it plans to invest about 56 million through its crop value chain strategy aimed at strengthening local agriculture production. The board's chief executive, Dr. Fidelis Mwazi, revealed this to News on One during the first commercial banana growing trial project at the Etunda Green Scheme on Friday. South Africa's rand weakened yesterday as rising oil prices fueled by stalled US-Iran negotiations highlighted concerns that inflationary pressures could keep interest rates elevated for longer. Per Reuters, at around 7 a.m., the rand was trading at 16.46 against the dollar, down about 0.6% from its previous close. Continentally, the Kenyan Foreign Minister Musalia Mudavadi says the ongoing Africa-France summit in Nairobi is addressing major continental issues while promoting growth, investment and innovation. He said the summit has brought together Emmanuel Macron, France's president, more than 30 African leaders and over 1,500 delegates to strengthen cooperation and build equal partnerships between the African continent and France. Internationally, the US dollar remained steady yesterday as negotiations to end the Middle East conflict showed little progress. The stalled talks, according to Yahoo Finance, pushed oil prices higher, raising concerns amongst investors that interest rates may need to stay elevated for longer to curb inflationary pressures. On to a look at the latest financial indicators. The Namibia dollar trades at 16.43 to the US dollar, to the euro at 19.36 and 22.36 to the British pound. Gold is trading at $4,737.69 per fine ounce, with Brent crude standing at 101.29 per barrel. A unit of Bitcoin will cost you $1,335,685.06. I am Leonard Witbien and that's your Biz News. Stay tuned for our next update.
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hit you with Up to Speed. And there's some cool stuff in Up to Speed. French President Emmanuel Macron joined Kenyan marathon legend Eliud Kipchoge for a morning run in Nairobi during his official visit to Kenya. Now, Kipchoge later revealed that the two discussed ways to create greater support, investment, and opportunities for the next generation of African athletes. Now, the conversation also focused on the growing global influence of African sport and talent development. The moment highlighted Kenya's continued importance in global athletics, and Kipchoge describing running as a universal language that connects people during cultures. I'm here to recruit another Mbappe. Are they here to take another Angolo Kante? Are they? Tell French to chill, bro. You came here for the Africa-France summit. Now he's here running with our best marathon runner. The man who just broke a record recently. Yeah, what you talking about? Athletes. Come on, France. We know what you want. Relax. Furthermore, and what you might have missed, apart from the French president taking a jog with Africa's most solidified and sought-after marathon runners, Nigerian business billionaire Aliko Dangote is reportedly planning a major $17 billion oil refinery project in Kenya as part of the wider expansion into East Africa. Now, the proposed refinery could process up to 650,000 barrels of oil per day, making it one of the region's biggest planned energy infrastructure project. Aliko Dangote's reported plans to build a major $17 billion oil refinery in Kenya could become one of the most important industrial developments in East Africa, and beyond the scale of investment, the project reflects Africa's growth to push towards regional energy production, industrial expansion, and reduce dependence on imported fuel. This is ridiculous. Aliko Dangote started making the money inside cement. Now the man is entering a different sphere, which is the oil market, which I guess just makes sense. And that is Up to Speed.

Whitney, you in the Benin Gang with I'm Every Woman on your favorite radio. Now, I guess you've missed a lot of things have been happening around the world. It's time

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0: small. Same with Jennifer Lopez. She's not as big as a Mariah, nor is she as big as a Beyonce, but she's also not small. So they perfectly sit in that same box. They just complement each other. So I guess tomorrow we'll be looking at who has the bigger catalog. Coming up is your movie pick of the week. I finally finished, had to go rewatch Mortal Kombat, and I have mixed emotions because the new one is coming up, man. When we come back, we'll play you a bit of the trailer and walk you through it if you haven't seen it, to remind you what it's all about before the new one drops.
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And today we have Mary J. Blige going up against Mariah Carey. The Mariahs went head to head in this one, and everyone came out swinging and saying that, no, Mariah Carey wiped the floor with Mary J. Blige. And I just think it's unfair because Mary J. Blige is your gangster love. Mariah Carey is like love. It's like the one you marry, you know? But Mary J. is just, you know, it's the home girl, isn't it? It's the R&B gangster love vibe. And I think both of these artists are amazing. Tomorrow we'll have another crack at it as we put Alicia Keys going up against Jennifer Lopez. I think they're the same kind of artists. The music styles might be different, but I feel they sit in the same pocket. Alicia Keys is not as big as a Beyonce or a Mariah, but she's also not

Oi, oi, o, o, e, e, I, o, a, a, e. Okay, so Mortal Kombat is the movie that is coming out. And if you don't know Mortal Kombat, then I don't know where you've been. If you're a lady, I can forgive you, because maybe you do not like the graphic nature of the Mortal Kombat. All right, Mortal Kombat 2, the trailer has been dropped, and it looks like Sub-Zero is back. I just wanted him dead, bro. Like, for real. Like, I wanted him gone. Anyway, part 2 is, the trailer is out, and the trailer's got over 28 million views on the YouTube. And I went back to go watch part 1 so I can get an idea of where part 2 is going to go. Now, the premise of the movie is simple. There is a tournament that happens every, I'm not sure how many years apart. And if your realm, which is now Earth, is one of the realms, if Earth loses in this tournament back to back, the champions of the tournament can invade Earth. All right. So our champions, which are now elected from birth, are chosen to go and represent Earth in this Mortal Kombat tournament. Makes sense? Cook, right? All right. Now, in this Mortal Kombat tournament, Earth has to win. Now, the problem is, in the movie, the warriors we have are kind of trash, bro. Like they are trash, bro. Like, we only have a few that stand out.

0: It is your feel-good station, Big Mooks in the Beninging. Out here, my boss bought me a Coke. Come on, she's saying, I sound so lonely in the studio and I sound so sad. Do you guys agree? Do I sound sad? We have Norman in the building saying, Mooks, I agree with you that Akon is truly never got his flowers from uptown to his downtown African boys with the absolute perfect albums that stand out till this day. And that's 100% true. I mean, Akon is the reason why many of these artists are who they are. Remember, ghetto. Guys, it's probably because he's from Africa. That's why a lot of you people don't give the man the credit that he deserves. Akon made T-Pain. Akon made Lady Gaga. Bro, you know Lady Gaga was signed to Akon's label. Akon made it cool for you to sing your raps. Before Akon, no one was doing that. Right after Akon, then we've got all these rappers coming. Your Drakes, your Rod Waves, all these rappers that you now see singing about their pain and where they come from, their struggle. Your Lil Durks, all of them, they come off the back of Akon. So shout out to the man. Every time you hear that man's name, just know this is the reason why his name Akon is similar to Akon.
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0: 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Dixon is in the building with Nam Saru, our Namibian R&B king and legend, man. I guess it is really time for me to step out of the Beninging. But before I do go, Shasha is in the building to let you know what's happening on the crossover. And we got to bring Dixon back one more time to say Nam Saro, because it's never goodbye. It's always see you in the morning.

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1: It's Tuesday, May the 12th, and I am Leonard Witbien. Here's your news at 10 a.m. The Namibia Society of Composers and Authors of Music says its chief executive, Albert Nicanor, has been officially dismissed after being found guilty of misconduct following a disciplinary process. Board chairperson Joseph Ilonga confirmed to News on One that Nicanor, who was suspended in November last year over allegations including bullying and workplace concerns, was found guilty of gross insubordination, fraud, dishonesty, and the negligent and unauthorized use of a company vehicle. The suspension had initially been described as a neutral step pending an investigation independently, during which Nicanor remained on full salary and benefits. Zambezi's regional governor Dorothy Kavula says the newly inaugurated dialysis unit in Katimamulilo will significantly reduce travel distances for patients who previously had to seek treatment in Rundu or Windhoek.
2: The opening of dialysis and the dental unit in Katimamulilo is encouragement to hope for patients.

0: who previously had to travel long distance to Rundu and the Windhoek. Indeed, the distance is now shortened, and we thank our minister.
1: Speaking at the same event, Health Minister Dr. Esperance Louvindau said the unit is equipped with modern medical technology and staffed by 30 personnel, including a nephrologist and a Cuban volunteer doctor under the Namibia-Cuba Medical Cooperation Program. Louvindau added this.
2: Every region in Namibia must have its own intermediate hospital, its own referral hospital. It is the only way that we will decentralize healthcare services. There is no way that we can still be saying that to get to referral hospital level, you must be sent to Windhoek. You must be sent to the Commerce region. And that is what the Ministry of Health and Social Services is working very hard on.
1: South Africa's President Cyril Ramaphosa says he will continue to do everything within his means to advance the rebuilding of the economy, the restoration of institutions, and the renewal of society. He addressed the nation at the Union Buildings yesterday, where he announced that he will review the independent panel report on Palapala. Ramaphosa further said he will be guided by the rule of law and the principle of accountability and intends to fulfill and complete the mandate given to him.
3: 8 years ago, we set out on a new path for our country. Even as we set out on this new path, we knew that progress would not be achieved overnight. We declared our firm intention to put behind us the era of diminished trust in public institutions and the diminished confidence in its leaders.
1: Internationally, rising global oil prices amid the Middle East tensions are driving up fuel costs in Pakistan, adding to inflationary pressures in an economy reliant on a $7 billion loan program from IMF. The South Asian nation is left with 30 days stock of petrol and 27 days of high-speed diesel. The country remains heavily dependent on Gulf oil imports via the Strait of Hormuz, a key shipping route under increasing strain. Our correspondent in Islamabad, Hira Mustafa.
4: While authorities are attempting to cushion the impact through free metro bus services and subsidies for small businesses and farmers, rising fuel costs continue to squeeze household budgets. Petrol and high-speed diesel prices have risen by 5.3 cents per litre to $1.48. With nearly 40% of Pakistanis living below the poverty line, analysts warn that prolonged tensions in the Middle East could further erode people's purchasing power in the coming days. Hira Mustafa, Islamabad.
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6: 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As for your commodities, gold currently trading at $4,698.46 per fine ounce, and Brent crude oil trading at $104.21 per barrel.
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6: 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I will be telling you about that a little later on the show. Right now, let's get into zooming what the temperatures are like. Oshakati, 18 degrees Celsius, Windhoek 13, and the coastline Swakopmund and Walvis Bay currently at 12 degrees Celsius.
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It's Shoshani on that one titled Sit to See. 99FM, that's where you tuned into a probably Namibian jam out there. And isn't it just perfect for a day like this, especially if your day started off a little chaotic? I think that song just brings in a little bit of the calm that we all need, especially when chaos is trying to wreck some other things that cannot be compromised. I am your host, Chante. A very, very good morning to you. And big shout out to Mix for holding it down. That's on the AM Rush. Adora is in Durban. But of course, we'll get in on her sharing. That's all things relating to the Africa travel in Durban. And that is as we 99FM are the exclusive media partner for that particular in Durban. But we'll also get in on everything around the what, when, hows that you might be having in question. But listen, before we get to any of that just yet, we need to clear the day by starting off with what day is it? And that's coming up.

0: Date Jim.
1: Hi, ladies.
0: Jim is extremely good looking.
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1: Yes, I can see more.
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3: When I'm alone in my room, sometimes I stare at the wall, and in the back of my mind, I hear my conscience call, telling me I need a girl who's as sweet as a dove. 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

And that right there, LL Cool J with I Need Love. And guess who gave this country love? That is the man who marks, what day is it for today? It's Sem Nyoma Day. Listen, listen. May 12th, this land of the brave is pausing. We're pausing to celebrate the birth of our revolutionary icon, and that is our late founding father, Sem Nyoma, the father of the nation, who on this day would have turned 97 years old. Now, there's a book of wealth when it comes to, you know, his play and role in our independence, but even after independence, how we saw the country in itself as citizens of the Republic of Namibia. Now, born in Ongandjera village in northern Namibia, he went into exile in 1960 after founding, that is, SWAPO, and during arrests and guerrilla leadership, which I actually watched a film about Namibia's independence, and you could actually tell some of these names really had, you know, much of what you and I, especially if you're born free, could enjoy in a day like this, you know, that is peace, that is stability, prosperity, and freedom, honestly. The one thing they wanted for the land of the brave. And with so many memories, so many moments, he leaves a legacy of so many elements. One is to fight for your country, stand for your country, represent it in pride, and most importantly, recognizing what it means to be a child of the brave. Our leaders and forefathers have held the title so high that you cannot by any means speak of the Republic of Namibia and not see those elements of the results of children of the brave, honestly. And today's really a day of that nature. We're pausing, reflecting, we're celebrating, and we're also truly appreciating what we get to enjoy, that is, on a day like this. That's as we celebrate the birth of our founding father, Sem Nyoma. Well, it is a very interesting thing if you think about it, that, you know, in flesh, he may not be here with us, but there's so much, and I absolutely love the fact that we can go back to some of these, you know, written works or visuals where time and time again, that is the beauty of life, is that when we don't have them in flesh anymore, we have memories that we can go back to. And I think today is really a good day to tap back into the history of Namibia. That is, as we got into sharing with you, what day is it? Got to get back to some more music. And this is The Owls with Something. Right after that, we've got your news headlines. Come back.

0: Coming up in our news at 11, Agronomic Board to invest $56 million in crop value chain strategy. Government launches new Green Industries Council. Ramaphosa accused of political manoeuvring over Phalaphala judicial review, says EFF in South Africa. And Starmer under fire as UK cabinet meets amid rising calls for his exit timetable.
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0: It's Evanescence with My Mortal. It was Evanescence was actually formed in 1995 when 13-year-old Amy Lee met 14-year-old Ben Moody, and this was at a Christian youth camp. Look at what happens to collaborations and really just identifying with what might be your tribe. It is 99 FM, and in a bit we are going to be getting into our How to Do It segment, and we're going to be looking at detecting hidden hurtful humor in narcissistic friendships. So what does that look like? Are you able to spot it now, or do you need help? Well, if it is the latter, keep it locked.
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4: 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And after the

See, these folks use sarcasm to chip away at your confidence without actually owning the hurt. And it's very important that you get to pick up what these things are in terms of red flags. And how you can spot it: one, listen for the back-ended compliment. It's praise wrapped in poison. That's really the best way I can say it. Something like, you're smart for someone so lazy. What do you mean? In actual fact, from an article I read on Psychology Today, it actually calls that kind of thing stealth aggression. Okay? Narcissists basically dodge accountability. They would say something like, can't you take a joke? What? You just gave me a back-ended compliment. Now, healthy humor lifts everyone. That's something you need to understand. All right? Ask yourself, does this funny friend ever roast themselves equally? If not, it's not banter. It's really just bullying. The next thing is, you wanna watch your gut. See, that twist in your stomach post-laugh, it's your intuition screaming. See, narcissists thrive on plausible deniability. The joke's not that serious, could be something they're saying. Or, oh my God, you can't just take a joke, can you? But it actually erodes your self-worth over time. Real friends build you up. There's nothing like back-ended compliments. If it's a compliment, it's a compliment. If it's a joke, it's a joke, but both. And then you're out there chipping away on my self-esteem, literally making me look at my self-worth in lower than I am. Nah, we're not doing that. And so next time you say, hey, that stung. What's the punchline really? Because then this person is not giving you a compliment, are they? And they tell you what, they will not take accountability. But in that moment, it is important that you make them realize that you actually are seeing that this is not just a joke. Okay? And then it's just very important that you actually understand that all in all, these are not the type of people you get comfortable doing that thing over and over and over. There should be a stop to it. You should address it. You should bring it up. When they do give you that back-ended compliment, you let them know that, yo, whoa, wait, what? I'm smart for someone who's so lazy. What are you saying? Or I'm brave for wearing that thing. What are you saying? You know, so address it, okay? And also, they're just very basic things that I think you need to really remember. Track the laughs, test the boundaries, and distance if needed. I'm saying check the boundaries because you got to call it out calmly. Let them know you don't find that funny. Let them know that hurts. Let them know that didn't feel like a joke. Okay? And the distance, if needed, is really that true friends respect your no-joke zone. They're just things I think some people get so comfortable saying to you but wouldn't do so to others. And even for themselves, would they take a joke as that? Maybe not. And that already detects the red flags. That, my friend, is our Heart to Do It segment, proudly brought to you by Ritfontein. 40 years, a legacy of flavor, getting to share with you how to spot hidden harmful humor in narcissistic friendships. Nobody needs that.

so much. It just got me in a moment where I just felt like I needed to give her a warm, big hug. She absolutely loves the song, and I understand why. That's Luther Vandross with Your Secret Love at 99FM. It is also time for me to get into another something. That is our How to Do It segment, proudly brought to you by Rietfontein. 40 years, a legacy of flavor. Now, there's this thing that people do where they jab at you with funny things that sound like it's a compliment, but it's disguised also as a joke, but under their layers of something else. Yes, that's what we're talking about, okay? For today's How to Do It segment, we are basically getting into something sneaky, spotting hidden harmful humor in narcissistic friendships. Have you actually ever laughed at a joke from a friend that left you feeling small? That's what we're getting into. See, I need you to picture something. So you have this friend and they say, "Ooh, you're so brave for wearing that outfit." And you chuckle. But inside, ouch. See, narcissists love playful jabs disguised as humor. It's their power play, really. If there's anything, you want to check the pattern. Isolated laughs, fine. But if it's constant and always at your expense, that's a red flag.

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1: It's Tuesday, May the 12th, and I am Leonard Witbien. Here's your news at 11 a.m. The Agronomic Board says it plans to invest about $56 million under its crop value chain strategy aimed at strengthening local agricultural production.

0: Chief Executive Fidelis Mwazi disclosed this during the launch of the first commercial banana growing trial project at the Etunda Green Scheme.
1: NAB will be spending 13 million a year, and then also over the next 4 years remaining out of our 5 years, we will be spending around 56 million Namibian dollars. Now that already signifies the importance of how we are taking this trial seriously, because we can't just start talking about production yet we do not understand what are the implications in terms of the environment, in terms of the economic part, because we need to look at the holistic aspect of understanding land suitability. By looking at this, that's where now the trial started.
0: Government has approved the creation of a new Green Industries Council, which replaces the former Green Hydrogen Council. The body will be chaired by the Director General of the National Planning Council and will bring together several key ministries, along with the Office of the Attorney General and the Governor of the Bank of Namibia. Minister of Information and Communications Technology, Emma Teofilis, said the decision was announced during Cabinet briefings following the 12th and 13th Cabinet meetings chaired by Head of State Netumbo Nandi Ndaitwa.
2: Cabinet took note of the current status of the green industry sector in Namibia, with particular focus on development of the industry. Key policy, institutional and investment priorities required to enable the sector to achieve its strategic objectives of industrialization, economic diversification and job creation. Further to this, Cabinet approved the establishment of the Green Industries Council.
0: In South Africa, the EFF says President Cyril Ramaphosa's decision to proceed with a judicial review application against the Section 89 Palapala report is fundamentally opportunistic. The Constitutional Court cleared the path last Friday for a public impeachment hearing into the president's conduct in the theft of money from the Palapala farm in Limpopo. The EFF's Sinawo Tambo says it is not surprising that Ramaphosa is exhausting every political and legal mechanism to evade accountability.
3: We expect that the Speaker, first and foremost, must be the one who's going to oppose the judicial review by the President, because she's the legislative authority that established the independent panel which developed this report. So she's the custodian of this report and the authority to exercise accountability over the President. Additional to that, as the Economic Freedom Fighters, we're going to join in this application and oppose the President's judicial application.
0: UK's Prime Minister Keir Starmer is set to hold a crucial cabinet meeting today amidst growing calls for members of his government to set out a timetable for his resignation. Last week's local election saw the Labour Party lose almost 1,000 council seats across England, while Reform UK made massive gains. The party also lost power in Wales, where it had enjoyed political dominance for a century. In a speech on Monday, Starmer promised to prove his doubters wrong.
4: I know that people are frustrated by the state of Britain, and some people frustrated with me. I know I have my doubters, and I know I need to prove them wrong, and I will. This is a political challenge just as much as it's a policy challenge. Delivery is, of course, essential, but it's not sufficient on its own.
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6: 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As for your commodities, gold trading at $4,699.25 per fine ounce, and Brent crude oil trading at $104.21. 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
6: And now for our current temperatures right here in the land of the brave. Swakopmund at 14 degrees Celsius, Rundu and Oshakati sharing the same temperature, 23. And in the central parts, Windhoek, it is currently 17 degrees Celsius.
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anything but the drama. The lady was so tired. Mary J. Blige decided I'm going to put it in a song. She probably spoke to a couple of friends, even wanted to do it with her own life. You know, sometimes you just want a redirection. And she didn't just keep it with changing things around herself. I guess she also went as far as, I need to put this out there. So you and I, when we listen to the tune, we know that drama? Never a good thing. That is No Drama by Mary J. Blige. 99FM, that's where you tuned into officially in the second hour of the crossover. 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By the way, if you've been wondering where Adora is, how about you take a quick sneak peek on our WhatsApp? That's 083-000-1099. We also get in on sharing, that is her sharing some updates in terms of where she is. I don't want to give it to you just yet. First, check out the WhatsApp. And then I'll give you all the details you need in terms of where, what, and all those things you're asking right now. But first, let's get to Phil Collins. And after this, we get into our Jumpstarter.

sweetest taboo on 99 FM. It is the crossover. I'm your host, Shantae. We're getting into what we do around this hour, and it is indeed our jump starter where we get to help engineer a little bit of a redirection of your brain and where your thoughts are. Much of what we do and how we do it comes from a place of how we think about it. And yeah, man, sometimes it's not as bad as you think. Just it's a whole tsunami in your head, but really it's not. Right. And I do understand, too, that sometimes it's pretty much a mountain that you don't want to climb, but should climb, and you're dreading the climb. How about we remind you to start the footsteps you need to take to basically ultimately get onto that mountain? Now, your Jumpstarter is probably brought to you by Your Perfect Portion, now available in 500 gram everyday yogurt. Right? I want us to look at what thought energy really does. See, what is possible for you is what you see as possible. I did mention that much of what we do and how we see it is pretty much a thought started in our brain, and that's how we attend to it. So if you think of it as something that's nerve-wracking or whatever the case may be, you might approach it with that energy. Okay? Now, of course, nerves, yeah, they just remind us we're alive. But sometimes it's the effort you're giving it because of how you're seeing it. You know?

0: 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The effectiveness of that energy is determined by the content of those thoughts. Your resistance to the task, or maybe to the process, or to the result, is really what makes it a struggle. 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So you have as much or as little power as you think you have. 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
3: 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No fuss,

0: And that's 99 FM coming through with the vibes. That's Beyonce with a song titled On the Run, or at least I refer to it as that. Part two it is. And I am your host, Shantae. I did mention that Adora has not been on the AM rush for a very good other reason. And that's as she is live in Durban. That's for the Africa Travel Indaba with 99 FM in partnership with the Namibia Tourism Board. Now, we are getting into much more of that. Instead of me just telling you where she is definitely giving us much more depth. That's in terms of what you can expect. That's in relation to that particular Indaba. And if I tell you that this lady is giving us everything that you might have in mind for all the many questions that you have at this point, listen, this is Adora letting us in on the Africa Travel Indaba.
1: A beautiful good morning to you. This is the voice of Adora crossing over all the way from Durban, finally for the first time on the very first day of the Africa Travel Indaba. As 99 FM, we are so proud to be on the ground as the exclusive Namibian media partner of Africa Travel Indaba. This is one of the most prestigious tourism trade shows on the African continent. Now, this world-class event brings together tourism boards, travel operators, investors, and international media from across the globe to showcase Africa's best destinations and create new opportunities for growth in the tourism sector. And representing Namibia, the Namibia Tourism Board is using this platform to position our country as a premier travel destination, highlighting everything from the iconic dunes of Sossusvlei to the wildlife of Etosha National Park, and of course, our rich cultural heritage. Throughout this week, I, Adora, will bring you exclusive updates, interviews, and behind-the-scenes coverages as Namibia showcases its

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1: 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Keep it locked right here. This is where you get the updates.

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knows by the name Date Twist. We also know him as Jericho with that one titled Heaven is Missing an Angel. 99 FM, that's where you tuned into. I am your host, Shantae. It is the crossover. And with 14 minutes gone after 12 midday, you know we're getting closer to something else. And that means being your eyes on the road. Your traffic update coming up. But first, Diana Ross.

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1: Still with us, and it is that time of the show where I get to be your eyes on the road. I am here.

0: It's Sean Tay, 99FM, that's where you tuned into, and Eyes on the Road as to this side of life. That's the capital city, Windhoek. Should you have any plans of using Semenyama Drive, please, maybe not where it intersects with Robert Mugabe Avenue. That portion, all the way to just before you get onto Independence Avenue, that portion of Semenyama Drive is looking a little busy around this hour. So I say, you get to write, use an alternative route.
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0: Jay Holiday with that one titled Bed. It's 99FM with me, your host, Shantae, on The Crossover. I want to quickly remind you, well, let me start off by asking you a question. What do you really know about your tap water? Okay. Now, we sell safe, purified, remineralized, ozonated water. Yes, I'm talking about H2GO ozonated water. Know what you put in your body.
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0: Here's what's making headlines. Health Ministry reports no Hunter virus cases. Mapisa Nkakula says the ANC abused its majority over Palapala report and French woman tests positive for Hunter virus.
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0: Brandy with another day in paradise featuring the brother AJ and that one. Just a quick tip if you're shopping at Metro, Coca-Cola is currently running an exciting competition. Now you simply buy 2 2-litre cases of participating Coca-Cola products, go on to scanning the QR code in store and then you upload your receipt. 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It's as easy as that. Now you could be one of 20 winners to receive Metro shopping vouchers worth a whopping $10,000 Namibian. Look at that. I was you right now, because come on, this is an opportunity that you've been looking for signs and all of these nice things. Come on, here it is. Please note the promotion runs until the 31st of May, and maybe just a reminder to keep this in mind on your next visit to Metro. If you're not heading out to Metro, that's today or tomorrow, maybe set that reminder. Actually, like, set it. You know when you're going to be heading out there. You still have the shopping that you've been delaying, nah? Those groceries are running out at home and you've been saying tomorrow, tomorrow, tomorrow. We're on Tuesday. This is your reminder.
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0: And we are getting closer to our mind buzzer for today. Coming up in a bit, we just heard the sounds of Missy Elliott with One Minute Man having Luda on that jam. 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Now, in a bit, like I mentioned, we are getting into our mind buzzer. Now, if you've ever wondered as a dog mum or dad or grandparent, have you ever wondered the reason male dogs raise their legs while urinating? I'll tell you about it.
1: You know, every now and then, I think you might like to hear something from us. Nice and easy.

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0: proud Mary. Come on, look at the girly, man. You gotta love that jam. It's Tina Turner, 99 FM with that. And tell you what, it is also me with a little something for you. 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You got to call in, answer the question, and you get to enjoy your personalised taste adventure. You have been waiting for this moment, haven't you? Matter of fact, this is how you get to find your me in every meal flavor, I'm assuming. Because then at this point, Robertson is like, say, Liz, we've got something for you.
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That's Trezor on the song titled In Your Arms, bringing us to a mind buzzer where I'll quickly tap into the reason male dogs raise their leg while urinating. See, yeah, these guys, very interesting. So what they actually do, or why they actually do this, is to aim their pee as high as possible so other dogs think they are tall and intimidating. Now, if you have to flip this onto, that is, female dogs, they opt for less yoga-like squatting postures than their male companions, who can sometimes be seen with their leg so far in the air they seem about ready to topple over. You would see this much more with the little ones, by the way. Now, this really is because it's a height situation, right, where these guys want to sort of give an impression that they are tall and to give off some sort of intimidation. Now, all canines use urine to mark their territory, but some actually do it more than others. All male dogs, big and small, raise their leg to pee or scent mark much more frequently in the fall than the summer, likely because it is also mating season. Now, accordingly, the frequency of their urination increases whenever there is a female.

She goes by the name Tamar Braxton, one of the Braxton sisters, actually. And that is Love and War, a very, really nice jam, actually. I've seen the very first time I saw some visuals on it, I was like, oh, how refreshing. Come on, come on. Still with me, Shante. It is officially the final hour of the show already. I was talking to my bestie during the show sometime, I think in the second hour. And I'm like, I love how fast it is, but I'm also a little nervous because... you know when you have things to do, nah? If the day is fast, that means it's getting much closer to you making sure you have completed that thing at whatever time it's supposed to have been done. And that goes for you that might have deadlines. It's, yeah, that's the not so nice part. But I guess they also say time flies when you're having fun. Are you having fun? Great. Because in the next bit, I will be sharing with you what the roads look like. But we've got Faith Evans as well as Twazi's lined up for you.

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1: Very good afternoon to you. It is indeed time to get into, that is our traffic update for this afternoon. And on standby, we have Sergeant Amukwelele with this afternoon road report.
2: Good afternoon to all the listeners. I am Sergeant Fabian Amukwelele from the Windhoek City Police. I hereby confirm no accident at this hour in CBD, City South, as well as in Katutula Commerce area. We do have Dr. Kenneth Kaunda and Robert Mugabe flashing on red this afternoon. Aviation Road and Hours Road remain under construction. Motorists are urged to proceed with cautions. And the off-ramp from Hours Road into Mandume and the Fire Avenue remain closed, coupled with Casino Street closed on both sides, no entry due to construction. Western Bypass and Ben Carson Road remain closed due to road construction. Elsewhere, Western Suburb, Katutura Commerce area, we have Suko, Horses, and Moses Garweb that continue to flash on red. And we are appealing to road users just to be vigilant, to be mindful of others during these peak hours. We do have road closures. Portion of Evelyn Street is still closed all the way to Winnie Madikizela Mandela, and we are appealing to road users just to take note and to be considerate. Machichi Street and Kingston Road all the way towards any hospital in Anyemba remain closed. As we are headed for lunch, let's be on the lookout of pedestrian crossing. Let's make sure that the little ones that happen to be in our cars, they are buckled up, as well as adults. They must always be buckled up, the occupants in public transport, in private transport. Any other issues of concern, please make use of our numbers, 061-302-302, or alternatively, send us a text message at our SMS line number 4444. I thank you.
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It's Neil with that one on 99FM. Look at you, man. I am pretty excited about something that I want to share with you pretty much round about this hour. And that is in terms of your shopping experience and...

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And that right there is none other than Mariah Carey on 99FM with that one titled Vision of Love. 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I'm going to get back to some more music real quick when I return on the other side of things. I've got something for you that's in terms of everything you need to know about great opportunities coming your way.

0: Well, the guy with the song, No, You Hang Up as well. But this that you just heard right now is Melt the Snow on 99FM. And I did mention that there are some great things coming your way. 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
1: Bethels with that one titled Mainer on 99 FM. A very good day to you if you are just joining in. Look at you. I am about to say goodbye, but don't worry. I'll be leaving you with Paula and Chops. They have much of what you can look forward to. That's on the drive as well as the nightlife. For now, though, I want to get into our words apart. And we're looking at vision as well as dream. So, I mean, a dream and a vision, sometimes used interchangeably, but I can tell you there are some differences. See, a vision is clear. It has this actionable.

0: picture of the future that you actively shape. But when you're speaking about a dream, it is often passive and unconscious in terms of an image or wish that you hold. That's really how the two stand to differ. Now, maybe to just give you more details in the differences, if you're looking at the state in itself, for a vision, you're awake and you're conscious. For a dream, you're asleep and or maybe daydreaming. You have that subconscious element. Then you also have the control element. For your vision, active planning and effort. I mean, you want to see it come to life. As for your dream, passive, happens to you. Okay. Now, purpose is also another differentiating element. Your dream sparks ideas or emotions, but your vision guides real-world action. That is how the two stand apart as two different things. So don't use them interchangeably in that sense, because they actually are different, right? Your vision is achievable elements that, you know, have some sort of steps to achieve, whereas your dreams, well, they're often unrealistic and sometimes it's a fantasy. And it stays a fantasy because you just sort of leave it there in the subconscious element. But the moment you are adding and having those actionable steps to it to achieve, then it becomes a vision. Yeah, that's basically how they stand to differ. That, my friend, is pretty much all I had for you today with regard to today's Words Apart segment. Got to get out of here. Always nice being in your company. Do catch your future media news at the top of the hour. As for me, God willing, tomorrow we get to hang out again. Same time, same place, same frequency. I am Shantae, and music is my addiction. Stay.
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2: It's Tuesday, the 12th of May, and I'm Tonata Kavila with your 2 p.m. news. A 39-year-old mentally ill man was shot and killed by a police officer on Monday morning in Otjiwarongo after he allegedly threatened members of the public with a panga. According to the Namibia Press Agency, police spokesperson Inspector Maureen Beha said officers responded to reports that the man was terrorizing residents. He allegedly attempted to attack one of the officers, leading the officer to discharge an R5 rifle, striking him in the head. The suspect was taken to the state hospital, where he later died from his injuries. Namibia is hosting the second Namibia EU Business Forum in Windhoek, bringing together leaders to strengthen trade, investment and sustainable development cooperation. Delivering the keynote address, National Planning Commission Director General Dr. Kaire Mbwende said that Namibia's development agenda remains guided by Vision 2030 and the 6th National Development Plan.
3: Namibia's partnership with the European Union has developed over many years, grounded in shared values, mutual respect, and a common approach to a wide range of regional and global issues. The European Union remains a key partner for Namibia, as it is a major destination for exports, with a total of exports amounting to 21 billion Namibian dollars, as compared to total imports amounting to 16 billion dollars reported from the EU, recorded during the 2025 period.
2: African leaders used the second day of a summit with French President Emmanuel Macron to push for reforms that would make it easier for their countries to access credit and fund major investment. Reuters reports that President Macron has hailed the summit, which he said had mobilized 23 billion euros of investments in Africa, as evidence of France's commitment to a relationship of equals with counterparts on the continent. To South Africa now, where the public protector says the Constitutional Court's judgment on the Palapala matter does not assess or overturn its initial report and it makes no findings on the issues investigated. The Concord ruled that Parliament had acted unlawfully when it voted to reject an independent panel's report in 2022. The panel found President Cyril Ramaphosa may have violated his oath of office, spokesperson Ndili Msoki.
4: The PPSA takes this opportunity to remind members of the public that insulting the public protector or the deputy public protector constitutes a criminal offence in terms of Section 9A of the Public Protector Act. Members of the public are encouraged to engage with the findings, conclusions and remedial action contained in PPSA reports. It is precisely for this reason that the reports are published and made freely available.
2: And Israeli lawmakers have passed a new law which allows for the setting up of a special tribunal to impose the death penalty on Palestinians

0: Convicted of taking part in the Hamas-led attack on 7 October in 2023, at least 1,139 people were killed in the attack in southern Israel, while another 251 were kidnapped and held in captivity in Gaza. The attack triggered the Gaza War, which has already claimed the lives of over 72,000 people, many of them women and children. You can find all these stories and much more on our website, featuremedianews.com.na. 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
1: The city's heartbeat.

ABC, this is The Drive. Welcome to the show. I'm Paula, your host till 6 p.m. and I'm ready to have a good Tuesday with you, huh? They say put it out into the universe and it shall happen. It's going to be a great, amazing, wonderful, beautiful, I need more words, but it's going to be that kind of a Tuesday for us, because everything you need, I've got right here on the show. Talking about the Jacksons, I was just saying to Shantae earlier that I appreciate now more than ever Jermaine's voice, right? From the Jackson 5, I appreciate Jermaine's voice a lot. And I know people's focus, people focused on Michael because he was the youngest and he had pipes. You know, you've been singing since 5 and you became famous when you were 8 or 10 and you did these numbers. Like, you belted out ballads. You had hit songs, you had number ones with this group, and you were so tiny. Of course, you would grab all of the attention, but we do not appreciate Jermaine's voice enough, because he was also pretty young when they recorded these songs. He was still very much either a preteen or teenager during these times, and he already had such a mature sounding voice, very beautiful. And I am just, yeah, very appreciative of his talent right now, as I'm learning more about Michael Jackson, because that's my feed all day, every day. I go on Facebook, I go on Instagram, I go on TikTok. It's MJ all day, every day, and I'm not complaining. I hope you have no complaints either. Hottest conversations are happening here on The Drive. The biggest hits, good vibes, all of the energy you need to power through the rest of your day. Wherever you are, if you're at home, you're stuck in traffic, you're still at the office, you're cruising through the city, welcome to the show.

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Susie Aces and DJ Maporisa, right here on 99 FM. The drive was myself, Paula. Namibia, before we get fully into today's show, let's talk about something exciting happening across the country right now, the Best of Namibia competition. 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And this is where Best of Nam comes in. So if there's a business that gives amazing service, a content creator you enjoy watching,

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1: 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Biz News.
2: I am Leonard Witbien with your Biz News. The Namibia Agronomic Board says it plans to invest about 56 million through its crop value chain strategy aimed at strengthening local agriculture production. The board's chief executive, Dr. Fidelis Mwazi, revealed this to News on One.

0: Brandy's there from DJ Act fading out in the background. Not me doing the TikTok challenge, the ha ha ha ha challenge. If you don't know the challenge, you're not on social media enough. Eish, I don't know, man. Can we be friends if you're not on social media? Because what if I come tell you about a challenge I saw, a video I saw, and then you can't even go check because you're not their friend? Oh, man. Just a quick tip. If you're shopping at Metro, Coca-Cola is currently running an exciting competition. 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It's that easy. You could be one of 20 winners to receive Metro shopping vouchers worth $10,000. This promotion runs till the end of May. That's 31st of May. So keep it in mind on your next visit. That is to Metro. This is the drive with myself, Paula. Now, Instagram just did a massive cleanup and deleted millions of bots and fake accounts. And suddenly, a lot of people lost serious followers overnight. So the big question is, how many of those numbers online are actually real? We unpack it on our AI and tech segment up next. Digital Download.
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Wow, Trey Songz, I'm already taken. I forever and ever love that song. Why do I love that song? Why am I obsessed with that song? Because he says he's already taken, man. This man knows what he wants. He knows what he's in. Huh? He doesn't need to entertain anybody. You step up to him, he says, what? I'm already taken. What a man. What a man, what a man, what a man, what a mighty good man. And then y'all say, there aren't good guys out here. Huh? Trey Songz is making songs about these brothers. Anyway, this is The Drive with myself, Paula. We're going to get into digital download after the news. For now, I want to ask you a quick question. And I was just sharing with Shante that sometimes you need to bribe and threaten kids to do what you need them to do. Okay? You need them to do their chores, to clean up after themselves. You have to threaten or bribe sometimes. A little white lion there doesn't hurt. It actually motivates. And that's the question I have for you today. How do you motivate your kids to do their chores, to do what they're supposed to do? All right. I know scolding is the number one thing moms especially go to. I don't really see dads scolding like that. To be honest with you, I've never seen a dad. And I do not know if this is a thing they don't do. I have never. If you know of a dad or if you are this dad, tell me. I just have never seen a dad scold their kids. Dads are always so quiet and so laid back, right? They don't say much. But when they get upset, I know they will use their words very calmly and be like, I'm disappointed in you. And that kid will cry. They will cry like they disappointed Jesus, I'm telling you. Or he takes out the belt and whoops that child properly. And this is once in a while, once every second quarter of the year. Right? That's how I see dads. Mind you, I didn't grow up with my dad, so I never got to experience what my dad's disciplinary methods are. As for my mother, I think I've shared several stories here. Eish, African mom, we already know how that goes. Huh? You get the looks, you get the words, you get the beatings, you get the threats, you get all of it. Alles mumwe, right? But now, as generation now parents, what is your method? And I'm not talking disciplinary action, right? That's not our focus. But if that is your method, share with us. We would just like to know, how do you motivate your kids to do the job, to do what they're supposed to get the chores done? Mop the floor, wash the skottel goed. Why is it looking like this? Let me know. 0830001099 on WhatsApp. And teach me, man, because I threaten and I bribe. That's how I do it. Get her-

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2: It's Tuesday, the 12th of May, and I'm Tonata Kavila with your 3 p.m. news. Annual inflation eased to 3.1% in April, down from 3.6% recorded a year ago. According to the Namibia Statistics Agency, the Kumasi region recorded the highest inflation rate at 4.2%, while core inflation stood at 2.8%. The NSA's spokesperson, Miriam Shihepo.
3: Looking at the zonal inflation rates for April 2026 indicated that Zone 2, which is Kumasi region, recorded the highest annual inflation rate at 4.2%, followed by Zone 3, which is Karas, Erongo, Hartab, and Omaheke at 2.9%. Zone 1, Kavango East, Kavango West, Kunene, Oangwena, Omsati, Oshana, Oshkoto, Oshodanjupa, and Zambezi recorded the lowest annual inflation rate at 2.1%. Moreover, Zone 1 consumers paid the highest price for diesel per liter at $24.31, followed by Zone 3 at $24.30, while Zone 2 consumers paid the lowest price for diesel per liter at $24.12.
2: South African President Cyril Ramaphosa has assured the nation all levels of government are responding to the devastating and severe weather events affecting several provinces. At least 10 people have died as torrential rain, flooding and strong winds have caused widespread damage and disruptions in the Western Cape, the Northern Cape and the Eastern Cape. Ramaphosa's spokesperson Vincent Magwenya.
4: President Ramaphosa appreciates the way in which individuals, civil society organizations, and the business sector have stepped forward to alleviate the difficulties inflicted by natural events. The president further commends the way in which rescue and recovery crews are responding in conditions where the weather also has an impact on recovery and rescue operations.
2: Airlines in Nigeria are facing mounting pressure as soaring jet fuel prices are now compounded by supply shortages causing flight delays, route changes and disrupted crew rotations. The National Association of Aircraft Pilots and Engineers says the situation is creating serious operational and safety concerns across the aviation sector. Similarly, rising oil prices amid the Middle East tensions are driving up fuel costs in Pakistan, adding to inflationary pressures in an economy reliant on a $7 billion loan program from the International Monetary Fund.
5: Pakistan's petroleum minister says it is becoming increasingly difficult to keep fuel prices under control amid growing uncertainty in global oil markets. While authorities are attempting to cushion the impact through free metro bus services and subsidies for small businesses and farmers, rising fuel costs continue to squeeze household budgets. Petrol and high-speed diesel prices have risen by 5.3 cents per liter to 1.

0: $6.48 dollars. With nearly 40% of Pakistanis living below the poverty line, analysts warn that prolonged tensions in the Middle East could further erode people's purchasing power in the coming days. Hera Mustafa, Islamabad.
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3: The Namibian dollar is trading at $16.51 against the US dollar. It's at $22.34 against the pound and $19.39 that is against the euro. On the commodity side, gold is trading at $4,706.69. Silver is at $84.36 and Brent crude oil at $104.21. A quick look at the current temperatures across the country. Windhoek is warm at about 27 degrees, sunny through the afternoon and into the early evening, cooling to around 10 degrees later tonight. Sakubuni is cool and refreshing at 19 degrees. Onangwa is hot at about 32 this afternoon under clear, very sunny skies. Rundu is sitting at around 32 degrees with plenty of sunshine and mostly clear skies this afternoon. And Tumep is heating up to about 30 degrees with hazy sunshine and full summer warmth coming through. That's your weather check this hour.
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Lionel Richie, My Destiny. Oh my goodness, this man in 2026, really, I see him. I see him. This is the year I started seeing Lionel Richie, I kid you not. And not as a musician, I've known about his talent, but properly see what our mothers were going on about, I do now. Welcome to Hour 2 of The Drive with myself, Paula, right here on 99FM. Hour 2, we're still continuing the chat topic, parents. How do you motivate your kids to do their chores at home? We would love to know that because every household is different. And let's be honest, some kids need negotiation skills worthy of a lawyer just to clean their room. Yo, if you met my boy, everything you will ask me, why? I must have a reason. And sometimes I'm like, do you get me? Do you understand? And then he says, no. I'm like, wait, what? So I have to figure out a way to know. And then I try another way thinking that he'll get me. And I'm like, you get me? You understand? No. Yeah. And that time I'm like, how do I go about this so this person can get what I am trying to say? Mind you, this is what his teachers struggle with at school as well. He must be the child to ask questions. He must be the child who wants to know why. He wants to correct the teacher. So I'm like, wow, okay. Let me not even get upset about this or feel any type of way about this. This is a human being. Yes, he's only 8 years old, but his understanding of things. He wants you to explain why things happen a certain way and why this must happen and why are we moving this way and make it make sense, basically. If make it make sense was a person, it would be him, to be honest with you. So how does it work in your house? Do you have to explain? Do you have to do breakdowns? Huh? Do you have to negotiate? Do you have to threaten sometimes? Because, you know, sometimes I'm tired of explaining. You know, sometimes I wish I could just be my mother and go, because I said so, because I'm your mother. But it doesn't fly with this new generation. You actually have to break things down for them. So we're going to get into that and see some of your answers, play some of them. So send them through and teach us. Maybe you have better ways, friend. Otherwise, this third hour, we've also got your digital download segment that's coming up. We're talking about what happened not so long ago, a couple of days ago, Instagram decided that they will be removing a bunch of bot accounts. So some of your favorite content creators actually lost a huge number of followers because of it happening. And we're going to get into that in just a bit. For now, we enjoy the music, the classics you grew up to, the classics you know and love, the soundtrack to your life. These are the Spice Girls with Two Become One.

0: Out of My System featuring T-Pain and Jonta Austin. Apparently wrote this song for Sierra, who he had just broken up with at the time, and he was playing with the girl, eh? You see what Russell did? 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Played games, lost the girl. He said he's going to make a song about it. Did he get her back? 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

9:59. Let's get into digital download and talk about something that shook social media over the weekend. Instagram recently deleted millions of fake, inactive, and bot accounts in one massive cleanup, and suddenly people woke up with way less followers than they had the day before. Now, some influencers lost thousands, celebrities reportedly lost millions. Brands saw their numbers drop overnight, and the internet immediately started asking one big question: how many followers on social media are actually real? Now, for someone listening right now, thinking, wait, what's a bot account? Let me break it down for you simply. All right. A bot account is basically a fake profile created to look like a real person online. Sometimes they're controlled by software, sometimes by people in click farms. And their job is usually to follow accounts, to like posts.

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0: Carmen on 99FM. Parents, we want to know, how do you motivate your kids to do their chores? Do you thresh and bribe, use incentives, an incentive system, or other methods? What are those methods? Share with us. Maybe you can teach a parent here today how to parent. For many of us, we've never done this before in another lifetime. It's our first rodeo, and we are learning. And it doesn't matter how many kids you have, to be honest with you. Every kid comes with their own set of issues, with their own little personality, with their own way of childing. And you need to figure out a way of parenting. I hope I'm making sense. Who said it? Was it Mrs. Hamulungu says, I don't motivate anyone. It's common. Kids need to do their chores freely and voluntarily. Just don't shout when giving instructions. Thank you so much for saying that part toward the end, because I don't think we get it. No one likes to be shouted at. And as parents, I think because we were parented that way, you know, not all of us, that I've learned. You know, when you share your stories about your childhood and you're like, oh, but you know, my mom used to do this and that, or this is what I got away with, and be like, yeah, we really are not the same people. We do not come out of the same household. To even find somebody to spend the rest of your life with, they were raised completely different from you. And it makes it so hard to now decide as two people how you're going to parent a child. Because, again, you come from different households. So I love that Mrs. Hamulungu shared that don't shout when giving instructions. Because just think about it, you as an adult, if someone shouted an instruction at you, if your boss came and said, hey, do that job. Do you know what I'm saying? It doesn't feel nice to be spoken to that way. And I guess it's the same for kids, but we dismiss their feelings because we were raised to think, yeah, you're not allowed to have emotions and feelings, huh? I am the parent and I'm telling you what to do and you listen to me and I need to see you, not hear you, right? So you've been conditioned to think that that's how you parent. But we need to be more human, you know, parenting, I guess. You know, adopt more human techniques. And shouting definitely needs to go. I'm taking down the note, Mrs. Hamulungu. Thank you so much.
1: I was raised on dust, wire fences, and early mornings. This land taught me everything. My father built it with his hands. Now it's my turn, my risk, my responsibility. It's still the same soil, but the world around it has changed, and I'm learning to grow with it. A tribute.

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Alexander O'Neill, if you were here tonight, this song takes me back to Botswana. Every single time it plays, I just think of my time in Gaborone. I love that place. 4:10. This is The Drive with myself, Paula. I'm your host till 6. Thank you so much if you're just joining us. And if you've been with me, hey, we are friends, man. Even if you're not on social media, and I know what I said earlier, but we're still friends, okay? So if you need to reach out, if you need to say anything, you want to contribute to the conversation happening on air, please do so. 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Reach out on 083-000-1099. All right. Hour three, we're keeping the energy going, the music flowing, the conversations rolling as we head deeper into your afternoon and early evening. Coming up this hour, Money Matters. All right. That is coming up, bringing you real conversations around money, lifestyle, and everyday decisions that affect our pockets. But I also want to remind you, and for us to circle back to our parenting conversation, thank you so much to those who've sent in messages already, or just answers, because you are helping us parent better. All right. The parents, we just want to know, how do you get your kids to actually do their chores? Is it threats, rewards, and incentives? Or have you mastered a system that actually works in your home? I've been seeing some very old school methods here on the WhatsApp line. You know, we are millennials after all. We were raised a certain way, and obviously some of these things will stick. Okay, it is a struggle to be, I'm not thinking soft parent. What I need the word for the parent I'm trying to be. Let me find it and get back to you. For now, Joe Thomas is here with Where You At, featuring Papoose.

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1: Good afternoon to all the listeners. I am Sergeant Fabian Amukwelele from the Windhoek City Police. I hereby confirm no accident at this hour in CBD, City South, as well as in Katutula Commercial area. We do have Dr. Kenneth Kaunda and Robert Mugabe flashing on red this afternoon. Aviation Road and Hours Road remain under construction. Motorists are urged to proceed with cautions. And the off-ramp from Hours Road into Mandume and the Fire Avenue remain closed, coupled with Casino Street closed on both sides, no entry due to construction. Western Bypass and Ben Carson Road remain closed due to road construction. Elsewhere, Western Suburb, Katutura Commercial area, we have Suko Horses and Moses Garwe that continue to flash on red. And we are appealing to road users just to be vigilant, to be mindful of others during these peak hours. We do have road closures. Portion of Evelyn Street is still closed all the way to Winnie Madikizela Mandela, and we are appealing to road users just to take note and to be considerate. Machichi Street and Kingston Road all the way towards any hospital Nanyemba remain closed. As we are headed for lunch, let's be on the lookout of pedestrian crossing. Let's make sure that the little ones that happen to be in our cars, they are buckled up, as well as adults. They must always be buckled up, the occupants in public transport, in private transport. Any other issues of concern, please make use of our numbers 061-302-302, or alternatively send us a text message at our SMS line number 4444. I thank you.
0: 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Hashtag traffic.
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real life for a moment. A lot of people aren't necessarily bad with money. They're just trying to survive a lifestyle that is a bit bigger than what their income can actually carry. So the question today is simple. How do you actually live within your means, and what can you start doing today to make your financial life easier? All right. Yesterday, we were checking the difference between you living beyond your means versus, the economy is just bad. So today we're focusing on how you can start today to make it a life just easier, okay? Because living within your means isn't about suffering or never enjoying life. It's about control. It's about not reaching the end of the month wondering where everything went. So a few simple real life shifts you can start making right now. Know your real leftover money, not your salary, your actual money after rent, transport, food, and debt.

0: That is your real spending zone. Number two, cut one unnecessary daily expense. That daily snack, that extra ride, or impulse buy. You just remove one. Small cuts create big breathing room, okay? You have that one breathing room, then you can create another one. You're like, oh, I actually don't need this and I don't need that. And, you know, I had to, not so long ago, was it a year ago, I had to make a shift, do a couple of changes, you know? And I had to look at, okay, what are my subscriptions? What are the things I really don't need like that? And I remember Netflix being one of them. I was like, why do I have so many screens? Why am I paying for so many screens? Yes, there are several people using my profile. I had to talk to some of them and be like, hey, I'm about to do this thing. And I just want to warn you that you'll be on your own from now on. I will not be able to carry these many screens anymore. I will have to minimize my screens so I can, my subscription, just lessen the amount. All right. And these are sometimes things you have to do. And number three is separate needs from habits. You have to ask yourself, do I need this? All right. Or am I just used to buying it? Because some things we don't really need, but we like, okay? So we get them every now and then, but you also have to ask yourself if you really need to get that thing every single month. Avoid silent money leaks, subscriptions, like I said, data bundles, small debts, they add up faster than you think, and do not spend future money today. If you don't have it now, don't build a lifestyle on next week's salary. You don't have it today. Don't go make debt trying to build a lifestyle on next month's salary. All right, these are things we need to keep reminding ourselves of, because these habits are not helping us, they're hurting.
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2: 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Iran war drives up export costs for Zimbabwe farmers, and Dutch hospital quarantines staff over hunter virus precaution.
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0: Chris, Mary J. Blige on 99 FM, Runaway Love. They're talking about kids running from home because of the circumstances, because what's happening there at home. You see, when there's a movie there on screen and the kids are running away, I always look at my kids and I go, that is acting, nah? That's not real life. I just want to make sure. I just want to make sure that they don't think that, oh, this is what kids do when their parents don't want to listen to them. Huh? When they feel misunderstood, you can just run away. I say, that's a movie. That kid is not really running away because that's not really him. He's just playing a character and it's a story he's trying to share, okay, with you so you can learn. But don't even think about it, okay? Now, since we're talking about parenting, we want to know, how do you get your kids to actually do their chores? Is it threats? Is it rewards and incentives? Or have you mastered a system that actually works in your home? What did my sister hear? She's like, all of the above. All of the above. Okay, and then she calls me. She'd give me a call and she'd be like, sis, ek is klaar, praat met jou. Because it's my godchild. Praat met jou kind, ek is. She'd be so done. And then I have to intervene now as godmother. All right. So, yeah, man, as godmothers, we deal with things, my dear. We are very present godparents over here. Not absent at all. I know we had the godmother conversation the other day and realized that, oh, godparenting is not as intentional as it used to be back in the day, right? People now reach out more for money and stuff and not really to form a relationship. Because my thing is, you need to form a relationship. Yes, you're waiting for the other parent, not waiting, but you step in when something happens to them, God forbid. But you have to form some sort of relationship, because now the kid comes to you and they have no idea who you are because you've never had a conversation ever in life. You've never spent time around each other and stuff like that. So it's also important for godparents to make an effort, just like parents, to make an effort to form some sort of relationship with their godchildren. All right, Madeline says, well, let's hear what Madeline says. Sometimes I scream or talk seriously because if you do the softy mama, it ain't gonna work. Yeah, no, when I put on my serious voice, here's the thing. My boy, what he does is he tries to, I don't know if it's manipulation or it's just a Gen Alpha thing. He says, why do you have to be so mean? And I go, Buiga, what do you mean? I mean, I am parenting you. This is called parenting. I am being stern right now. This is not mean. Tell me, what did I say that was mean? This is mean the moment was not, because I'm also trying to get my point across, but he catches me off guard every single time and I have to parent. You know, I just kinda. These kids will make you parent kinda. Okay, so it's like, why do you have to say it in a mean way? The time I want to laugh, I am stressed, like everything just going on in my head, all of the emotions, okay? So Madeline, yes, I do talk seriously as well, sis, me and you there. So Rika says, bribe, that's the only way you will get through to them. Like today, we're going to see the Michael Jackson movie, and I've been talking about the Michael Jackson. My nieces are here and everything, so I'm taking everybody to the cinema, right? And I've been saying, hey, we're going to the mall. We're going to go watch Michael Jackson. And that has been the bribe ever since the start of the holiday. You want to go see the Michael movie with me? Behave. Do that thing. Remember the Michael movie, Michael MJ. Balzer says, kids nowadays are just on another level, Paula. We try to raise them in the right way, but not all fall in the same hole. There is that one that you will threaten, if you don't do this, you ain't in my budget this month. And it's a hand-in-hand thing type of child. Then there's the sweet one that knows the responsibilities. You don't have to ask or beg for chores to be done. They fall in place. They fall in the path you want them to be. Definitely, man. And if you have more than one, you know that they have different personalities and it's not a one-size-fits-all. If you want to parent in 2026, step into parenting with a one-size-fits-all mindset. Good luck.
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0: Can you believe it?
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1: 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I'm Tom.
0: Nice to meet you, Tom. Another Heineken for Tom, please.
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1: It's Tuesday, the 12th of May, and I'm Tonataka Villa with your 5 p.m. news. Heavy congestion continues at the Katima-Mulilo border post, with cargo trucks reportedly stranded for days while awaiting clearance to leave Namibia. Truck drivers say long delays followed the introduction of a new NAMRA cross-border payment system with limited access to water and ablution facilities along the route. The agency's spokesperson, Stephen Ndorokade.
2: We have done an upgrade on the Asikuta system, which upgrade took effect last week, Tuesday. Subsequent to the implementation of the upgrade, we have seen a few troubleshooting issues that have been reported to our office. One of it relates to the pace at which the system is processing transactions, and that in the investigation done by the team speaks to the bandwidth circulation and the capability that goes with that, and that's an element that we are attending to. The other one also then speaks to the process that is required when the clearance of the various document is being done. The reports that we are getting is that the situation is improving.
1: Meanwhile, in Zimbabwe, a fresh produce exporter says rising freight costs linked to the war in Iran are putting pressure on the horticulture sector. Kuminda, which sources from about 5,000 small-scale farmers, says export costs to Europe have nearly doubled from around $2 to $3.80 per kilo due to higher fuel prices. According to Reuters, the company warned exporters may have to absorb the costs or risk slowing the sector's recovery. Back home, Namibia is currently hosting the second Namibia EU Business Forum in Windhoek. The event brings together more than 300 participants to talk about trade and investment, with discussions focusing on green hydrogen, renewable energy and agribusiness. Managing Director of High Economic Intelligence, Salomo Hay, walks us through what this means for the country.
3: The EU is an important trade partner for Namibia, and it's important that this relationship are ongoing in terms of the consolidation around specific sectors, but also strengthening the current relations in the context that perhaps new opportunities could come. And when new opportunities come, it means that it would lead to new conversations starting, but new conversations that could potentially have a multiplier effect on the greater Namibian economy. So it's a very important forum, and we hope that it can draw tangibles for growth and subsequently improve the relationship.
1: The Swakopmund Municipal Council has approved its 2026-27 operational land capital budget, along with a 5% tariff adjustment on selected services. Swakopmund Municipality spokesperson Linda Mupupa.
4: The basic water levy remains unchanged for now, as it remains subject to the bulk water purchase tariff, which will be determined by NAM Water. So currently, consumers are paying for the first 8 cubic meters of water consumption at the bulk purchase rate of 14 Namibia dollars and 87 cents per cubic meter. Council would also like to notify, or rather clarify, that tariffs applicable to senior citizens are not subject to the 5% increase, nor are the rates and taxes included in the increase.
1: Two planes with 28 passengers from the MV Hondius cruise ship, which was hit by a Hunter virus outbreak, landed in the Netherlands on Tuesday, and a Dutch hospital treating a Hunter virus patient quarantined 12 staff as in a preventative measure. According to the AFP news agency, the planes landed at Edenhoven Airport shortly after midnight, carrying 8 Dutch nationals. Other passengers of different nationalities will continue on to their home countries from the Netherlands, according to authorities. And we wrap with football. South Africa's governing body, SAFA, will soon begin the search for a new Bafana Bafana head coach. Hugo Broers, who is now in his fifth and final year with the national team, has indicated that he will be stepping down after the World Cup starting in North America next month. The chairperson of SAFA's technical committee, Jack Maluleke, says the aim is to have the new coach ready immediately after the World Cup.

0: We want to plead with you to give us space and support us because we'll never let the nation down, because already the standard that Hugo Bruce put is high. So we must make sure that we match that standard. The process will be starting. We'll inform you accordingly through our communication department.
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3: The Namibian dollar is trading at $16.52 against the US dollar. It's at $22.34 against the pound and $19.38 that is against the euro. On the commodity side, gold is at $4,682.55, silver trading at $84.89, and Brent crude oil at $104.21.
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3: Let's have a quick look at the current temperatures across the country this afternoon. Windhoek is sitting at 27 degrees, sunny through the afternoon and early evening, cooling to around 10 degrees later tonight. Swakopmund is cool and refreshing at 19 degrees. Onangwa is hot at 32 degrees under clear, very sunny skies. Rundu is sitting at 32 degrees with plenty of sunshine and mostly clear skies. And Tumep is heating up to about 30 degrees this afternoon with hazy sunshine and full summer warmth coming through. That's your weather check for this hour.
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Girl, I wanna make you sweat. 10 minutes past 5, hour 4 of the drive. A final stretch. We're keeping things high energy all the way to the finish line. We've got a packed hour ahead for you. Starting with health and wellness, that's with NHP, where we'll be looking at practical ways to take better care of your mind, body, in your everyday life. Nothing complicated, right? We share real life habits that actually make a difference if you practice them, friend. All right, then later we're switching gears into the UEFA Champions League update, all the latest action results, and what it means for the road to the final. That's not all. We'll also be checking in with Adora, who finds herself in Durban this afternoon at the Africa Travel Indaba with 99FM in partnership with the Namibia Tourism Board. You'll be hearing her across all shows this week as she speaks to ministers, CEOs, key industry leaders shaping the future of travel and tourism across Africa. Big conversations happening right here on 99. You don't want to miss any part of it. Angelique Kidjo up next. Wombolombo. This is The Drive. I'm Paula. Enjoy.

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3: Good afternoon to all the listeners. I am Sergeant Fabian Amukwelele. Winding up your afternoon with regards to the road condition, at this hour, no accident was reported in Katutula Commercial area as well as in CBD City South. It's that time of the day where most drivers are preparing to go on the road to drive to their houses. What we are simply saying is, let's stick to the speed limit. Always important to ensure that we are having our seat belt on, and we'll reprimand or encourage those that are in our vehicles to do the same. Let's drive with our lights on. Let's ensure that we are of sober mind. Let's avoid multitasking. Other issues of concern, please make use of our emergency number 061-302-302, or alternatively our SMS line number 4444, to report any issues of concern. And should you find yourself that your car is malfunctioning, make sure that you put the triangle to forewarn other road users. I thank you.
2: 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Hashtag traffic.
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3: All right, let's talk to the parents for a moment, since the chat topic was about parenting and how we get our kids to do their chores and how stressful that can get. There's a saying, healthy parenting starts with healthy parents, because children don't just listen to what you say, they mirror what you do. If the home is constantly stressed, if it's rushed and tense, kids feel that. If the home is calm, it's balanced and emotionally steady, kids feel that too. So in many ways, parents are emotional thermostats of the household. Stressful parents equals a stressed home. Calm parents equals a calmer home. And that's why wellness is not selfish. It's not me first in a negative way. It's actually family first, because your state of mind sets the tone for everyone else in the house. Now, ladies, you know I am talking to you. Ladies, even though I'm talking to the parents, okay? Ladies, especially, all right? You know you set the tone in the household. So this one is especially for you, but we're inclusive over here, okay? Everybody is involved. So taking a break, resting, breathing, stepping back when you need to, those aren't luxuries. They're maintenance for you and for the environment you're creating at home. And I feel it's the same at work as well. You know, the leadership creates leadership sets the tone. I don't know where I heard this or where I read this. I've read a couple of books on leadership, and I've also read or heard people speak on the topic. So I have no idea where actually I got this, but definitely that's something I've learned over time, that it starts, you set the tone. You know, the culture of a company is set by the people at the top. So if everybody's always angry and grumpy and serious, and everybody's going to walk on their tippy toes all day, every day, you know. But if the leaders are cool, calm, and yes, they hold you accountable, you know, because there's this thing where people feel they need to be mean to be firm and stern or to be respected. But I find that the leaders were just cool, collected, and have the serious chat when they need to with you are usually the ones people want to be led by. You know, you actually want to do good by this person. You want to be the best you can be for them, because they're treating you so well. And when it's the opposite, it's like, you know? So it's the same, you know, in the household as well. You set the tone from the top. You are the leaders of the household. So you set the tone. So taking a break, resting, breathing, stepping back when you need to, those aren't luxuries. They're maintenance for you and the environment you're creating at home. So today's question, and when I ask this question at the end of every chat we have for health and wellness with NHP, it's always a question I need you to answer yourself. You don't necessarily need to share the answer with me. What version of yourself are your kids learning from right now? That's the question. Or more importantly, are you giving yourself enough space to be the kind of parent you actually want to be?
2: That was MYD Heart.
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0: I'll be missing you. Going out to all the loved ones we've lost, okay? Right here, 99 FM. I want to take you straight to Durban right now, where our very own Adora is on the ground at the Africa Travel Indaba, happening in partnership with the Namibia Tourism Board. She's been moving through the event, capturing conversations with key voices in the travel and tourism space, from ministers to CEOs, all shaping how Africa shows up, that is, to the world. Let's hear what she's getting up to, or she's been getting up to, and what is happening on the ground in Durban right now.
1: 99 family, this is the voice of Adora, finally coming through with a second update for you on this beautiful day. It was an absolute jam-packed day, so much happening, but I think two things that really stood out is how many people came through to engage about 22 of our exhibitors here at the NTV stand at the Africa Travel in Durban. The second one was the courtesy visit of the Honorable Minister of Environment, Forestry and Tourism in Namibia, that's Honorable Indileni Daniel, and of course not forgetting the CEO of the Namibia Tourism Board, who also swung by and just came to say hi, obviously accompanied by the minister, that is Mr. Sebulon Chikalu. This is, ladies and gentlemen, day one of the Africa Travel in Durban. If you're joining me for the first time here, hearing my voice for the first time today, we arrived yesterday, set up this amazing stand, and 99FM is a proud media partner, an exclusive media partner in Namibia for the Africa Tourism and Travel in Durban. That is obviously compliments of the Namibia Tourism Board. The excitement is real for tomorrow, as so much more is happening. But the most important part of tomorrow is the official launch of the Namibian Luxury Travel Market that is scheduled for the 8th to the 10th of December. And there I, Adora, have the honor to MC as well as perform. But we will have the CEO of the Tourism Board addressing us. We'll also have an official launch moment, that is, with the Honorable Indileni Daniel, Minister of Environment, Forestry and Tourism, not forgetting an overview of Namibia Luxury Travel Market, that is by Mrs. Elzan, who is part of the organizing committee, and so much more. But one that really gets me excited is the amazing prizes that we are giving away tomorrow evening, that is at this specific launch, where local exhibitors who've joined the NTV on this amazing journey at the Africa Travel Indaba decided to go deep into their pockets and sponsor a few amazing prizes. We will highlight that tomorrow. We will zoom in onto the companies tomorrow. We also have a chat with the Honorable Minister tomorrow for you to listen in. That is on the AM rush between 7 and 8. So please don't miss out. For now, I gotta say, we are going to be logging out. That is from the Durban IC Arena, that is at around 6 p.m. But I'll definitely make sure to come through again with one more update just before we say goodbye for today. For now, Paula, thank you so much for making time for me. 99FM family, I really miss you. We'll chat soon.
0: Oh, and we miss you too, Adora, bringing us those insights straight from the Africa Travel Indaba in partnership with the Namibia Tourism Board. That is 99FM. Always good to hear what's happening on the ground and the conversation shaping the future of African tourism, from leadership right through to opportunity. We'll keep checking in with her across all shows. 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
2: 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Kenya says summit promotes equal partnerships and innovation, and 18 cruise ship passengers returned to US for medical observation.
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Aliyah's up next on our playlist before we get into our UEFA Champions League update with Try Again.

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2: That's right, let's switch gears, get into some football right now. It is time for your Heineken UEFA Champions League update, where Europe's biggest clubs are battling it out. And every goal, every moment, every result is shaping the road to the final. And you already know how we do it here on The Drive. It's not just about the scores. We want to hear from you as well. Who are you backing? Who's your winner this season? And did your predictions from last time actually hold up? Ish, we got a bunch of wrong predictions the last round, eh? Hoping this time round, you're going to get it right. All you need to do is share your prediction via our WhatsApp number. Do it. Do it, please, immediately. 083-000-1099. That's the number in studio. I'm going to give it again, just so you can save it. Give someone the phone, eh, if you're driving the car. 083-000-1099. That is the studio number. That's the number you share your predictions to. All right, with the hashtag Heineken. So for the next upcoming game, I want you to share that prediction right now. Who do you think is going to take the game? All right, who do you think is going to win? Is all we want to know this time round. Now, yesterday I shared the teams playing, but Chops is going to update us. We're breaking it down right now. Let's get into it. Chops, take it away.
3: And here is your UEFA Champions League update, proudly brought to you by Heineken. The final is officially set, and it's going to be a blockbuster as Arsenal will face Paris Saint-Germain in Budapest on May 30th. This is after PSG produced a statement performance to eliminate Bayern Munich 6-5 on aggregate. Now, PSG drew 1-1 in Munich, but it was their fearless attacking football and tactical brilliance that stole the headlines. Ousmane Dembele struck early once again, while Luis Enrique's side completely controlled the tempo against the German champions. The French giants now head into the final, looking every bit like the best team in Europe. But Arsenal fans will believe this is their moment. The Gunners booked their place in the final after edging Atletico Madrid 2-1 on aggregate, thanks to Bukayo Saka's crucial winner at the Emirates. And Mikel Arteta's side are unbeaten in this season's Champions League and now stand a chance just one game away from European glory. Now, I managed to speak to a former resident of Windhoek who's currently living in Lusaka, Zambia, and a stalwart Arsenal fan about what he thinks and the progress of Arsenal so far, finding them in the final of the Champions League. So, let's hear from Tank Mwale, a.k.a. Ntaka. Take a listen.
4: I'm so happy that Arsenal is in the Champions League final and all the hard work that the team has put through, all the tears that the fans have been through. I can't wait to see PSG, the best attacking team, most goals in the Champions League, versus the team that has conceded the least goals, Arsenal, the best defensive team in the Champions League. And I'm actually following them. I'm actually going to be watching the game live in Budapest.
3: Thanks, Tank, and thanks for reaching out to us from Lusaka, Zambia. Now, who takes the crown in Budapest? That's the big question now for your predict and win. PSG's firepower or Arsenal's resilience and discipline? It's time to predict and win with Heineken. Send in your Champions League final score predictions right now on 083-000-1099. And don't forget the hashtag Heineken, and you could walk away a winner right here now.

0: 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Send it through with hashtag Heineken. Include your final score predictions and you could be our next winner. That is your UEFA Champions League update, and we'll be back very soon.
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0: Jackson want to be starting something, a 99FM, and that's where we wrap things up on the drive for today. Thank you so much for spending your afternoon and early evening with me, all right? From 1 hour all the way through to now, I appreciate you staying locked in. Listen, ahead of time, we covered it all today. The conversations, updates, your messages, and of course, all of the good energy in between. But don't go anywhere just yet. Chops is up next on The Night Live, bringing you more music, more energy, and carrying you through the rest of your evening. From myself, Paula, it has been amazing. Stay safe, make responsible choices. This was the best part of your drive. Bye-bye.
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1: It's Tuesday, the 12th of May, and I'm Tonata Kavila with your 6 p.m. news. Namibia is currently hosting the second Namibia EU Business Forum in Windhoek. The event brings together more than 300 participants to talk about trade and investment, with discussions focusing on green hydrogen, renewable energy, and agribusiness. Managing Director of High Economic Intelligence, Salomohe, walks us through what this means for the country.
2: The EU is an important trade partner for Namibia, and it's important that this relationship are ongoing in terms of the consolidation around specific sectors, but also strengthening the current relations in the context that perhaps new opportunities could come. And when new opportunities come, it means that it would lead to new conversations starting, but new conversations that could potentially have a multiplier effect on the greater Namibian economy. So it's a very important forum. We hope that it can draw tangibles for growth and subsequently improve the relationship.
1: Heavy congestion continues at the Katima-Mulilo border post, with cargo trucks reportedly stranded for days while awaiting clearance to leave Namibia. Truck drivers say long delays followed the introduction of a new NAMRA cross-border payment system with limited access to water and ablution facilities along the route. The agency's spokesperson, Stephen Ndorokave.
3: We have done an upgrade on the Asikuta system, which upgrade took effect last week, Tuesday. Subsequent to the implementation of the upgrade, we have seen a few troubleshooting issues that have been reported to our office. One of it relates to the pace at which the system is processing transactions, and that in the investigation done by the team speaks to the bandwidth circulation and the capability that goes with that, and that's an element that we are attending to. The other one also then speaks to the process that is required when the clearance of the various document is being done. The reports that we are getting is that the situation is improving.
1: Meanwhile, in Zimbabwe, a fresh produce exporter says rising freight costs linked to the war in Iran are putting pressure on the horticulture sector. Kuminda, which sources from about 5,000 small-scale farmers, says export costs to Europe have nearly doubled from around $2 to $3.80 per kilo due to higher fuel prices. According to Reuters, the company warned exporters may have to absorb the costs or risk slowing the sector's recovery. Kenya's Foreign Minister Musalia Mudavadi says the Africa-France summit currently underway in Nairobi is addressing major continental issues while promoting growth. The summit brings French President Emmanuel Macron together with more than 30 African delegates to strengthen cooperation and investment. More than 1,500 delegates are attending the two-day summit, he told SABC News. The gathering intends to build equal partnerships and promote innovation.
4: We will be looking at peace and security on the continent, areas around how we manage climate, the financial architecture globally, and how it impacts African countries, technology. We'll also talk about agriculture, food security, job creation, manufacturing.
1: And U.S. health officials say 18 passengers from a cruise

0: linked to a Hunter virus outbreak have now been flown back to the United States and placed under monitoring. One passenger who tested positive for the rare virus strain is being treated in a biocontainment unit. Ara Spitzer has the latest.
1: U.S. officials say the passengers had been aboard the luxury expedition ship the MV Hondius, which operates adventure cruises to Antarctica and South America, and has now been linked to an outbreak of the Andes virus, a rare hantavirus strain capable of limited person-to-person spread. 16 passengers are being monitored at the University of Nebraska Medical Center, while two others, including one showing symptoms, were taken to Emory University in Atlanta. Hantavirus can cause severe respiratory illness and in some cases be fatal. Still, officials say the risk to the public remains very low, stressing the virus does not spread easily. Ira Spitzer, San Francisco.
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Hello and welcome to 99FM. Chopsy with you and thanks for joining me. Welcome to the show. This is the place where we love music. Now, coming up tonight, it's all about Vintage Beer. Wants to give you instant cash, a chance to walk away with $1,500 and all about celebrating those real ones. Could it be you or do you have a friend? Well, send us your voice note now to our competition line 0800 10050. And we could be selecting your story this coming Friday. What's coming up tonight is the Black and Yellow podcast at 8 p.m. Don't go too far away. We've got some great music conversations from home and across our borders all coming up. So don't go away. For now, let's get into the music. Welcome to The Nightlife. 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

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And it's all about nominating that real one. You know, that real one who disappears and comes back with a six-pack exactly when you need it. Or the person who's always the DJ on the road trip. That one who brings

0: 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Well, that's the real one. That real friend with real stories. That is what we're looking for. And you can send me a voice note now to our WhatsApp line on 083-000-1050. 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We could be choosing you as this week's winner and walk away with some instant cash. Now stay with me. I'm Chops, and this is the place where we love music. Some of your stories that you'll send in might sound a little something like this. Take a listen.
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4: Yes.
3: How are you doing?
4: Good. How are you, Chops?
3: I'm wonderful. I'm so glad I'm calling you because I've been waiting to give away some money.
4: Uh-huh.
3: Congratulations, you are a winner for Vintook Beer, $1,500 in cash. How do you feel?
4: Congratulations.
3: Congratulations. I love your story. It is all about brying and keeping the family together. What are you doing this weekend? Are you doing anything with the family?
4: Oh, yeah.
3: Okay, what will you be doing?
4: We are going to bribe.
3: Oh, fantastic. Fantastic. Whatever you're doing, have fun, be safe, and congratulations once again. You are my winner.
4: Thank you so much.
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0: 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Chopsy with you, and thanks for joining me. We're talking about brain science and protecting your brain as you age. Now, it may be simpler than you think, because the studies are encouraging activities that challenge the mind and build what's known as cognitive reserve. The brain's ability to stay resilient over time. Yeah, one surprising method is spatial navigation. And what they've seen is that it shows taxi drivers and people who regularly navigate without GPS. They often develop stronger.
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You're listening to 99FM. Chopsy with you, and thanks for joining me. This is the place where we love music. Now, coming up in the show tonight, we've got stories from at home and across our borders. And, of course, we've got your Black and Yellow podcast coming up. And we're talking tomorrow night's show, where we've got more podcasts in Limitless Africa at 6:35. All of that coming up in the show, so stay with me. For now, let's get into the music. This is the place where we just can't get enough. Take a listen.

0: 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Chops you with you, and thanks for joining me. Welcome to the Night Live. 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This is where we love music. 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

And welcome back. You're listening to 99FM. It's Chopsy with you, and thanks for joining me. Now, a major summit between Donald Trump and China's President Xi Jinping could shape global politics for years. We're also talking about why scientists are saying that challenging your brain could help slow down aging. Plus, we've got music on the show by Juwan, celebrity legal headlines involving Britney Spears, and more, all coming your way right here on The Nightlife. Stick around. I'm Chops, and this is where we love music. Take a listen.

0: 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All of that coming up, plus your Black and Yellow podcast, next.
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Chops with you, and thanks for joining me. 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The number to chime in is on 083-000-1099. And of course, we'd love your opinion. And if you don't agree with ours, well, let us know via WhatsApp. I'm Chops, and this is The Nightline. 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
1: With today's top stories, I'm Tonata Kavila. Namibia is hosting the second Namibia EU Business Forum in Windhoek, bringing together leaders to strengthen trade, investment, and sustainable development cooperation. Delivering the keynote address, National Planning Commission Director General Dr. Kaire Mbwende said that Namibia's development agenda remains guided by Vision 2030 and the 6th National Development Plan.
2: Namibia's partnership with the European Union has developed over many years, grounded in shared values, mutual respect, and a common approach to a wide range of regional and global issues. The European Union remains a key partner for Namibia, as it is a major destination for exports. With a total of exports amounting to 21 billion Namibian dollars, as compared to total imports amounting to 16 billion dollars reported from the EU, recorded during the 2025 period.
1: The Swakopmund Municipal Council has approved its 2026-27 operational land capital budget, along with a 5% tariff adjustment on selected services. Swakopmund Municipality spokesperson Linda Mupupa.
3: The basic water levy remains unchanged for now, as it remains subject to the bulk water purchase tariff, which will be determined by NAM Water. So currently, consumers are paying for the first 8 cubic meters of water consumption at the bulk purchase rate of 14 Namibia dollars and 87 cents per cubic meter. Council would also like to notify, or rather clarify, that tariffs applicable to senior citizens are not subject to the 5% increase, nor are the rates and taxes included in the increase.
1: In the latest SADC region Hunter virus update, South Africa's health minister Aaron Motsoaledi says authorities are working with the World Health Organization to trace contacts linked to an outbreak on the cruise ship MV Hondios, which has so far claimed 3 lives. Motsoaledi says 97 contacts have been identified, with 90 currently being monitored.
4: 4 of the contacts out of these 90 that have been reached are in the Western Cape, 86 are in Gauteng, and we are following them up. Only one of the contacts in the Western Cape developed some form of symptoms. She was taken into hospital. Her results were negative when tested for Hunter virus.
1: Kenya's Foreign Minister Musalia Mudavadi says the Africa-France summit currently underway in Nairobi is addressing major continental issues while promoting growth. The summit brings French President Emmanuel Macron together with more than 30 African delegates to strengthen cooperation and in

0: investment. More than 1,500 delegates are attending the two-day summit, he told SABC News. The gathering intends to build equal partnerships and promote innovation.
1: We will be looking at peace and security on the continent, areas around how we manage climate, the financial architecture globally, and how it impacts African countries, technology. We'll also talk about agriculture, food security, job creation, manufacturing.
0: And U.S. health officials say 18 passengers from a cruise ship linked to a hantavirus outbreak have now been flown back to the United States and placed under monitoring. One passenger who tested positive for the rare virus strain is being treated in a biocontainment unit. Ara Spitzer has the latest.
2: U.S. officials say the passengers had been aboard the luxury expedition ship, the MV Hondius, which operates adventure cruises to Antarctica and South America, and has now been linked to an outbreak of the Andes virus, a rare hantavirus strain capable of limited person-to-person spread. 16 passengers are being monitored at the University of Nebraska Medical Center, while two others, including one showing symptoms, were taken to Emory University in Atlanta. Hantavirus can cause severe respiratory illness and in some cases be fatal. Still, officials say the risk to the public remains very low, stressing the virus does not spread easily. Ira Spitzer, San Francisco.
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And welcome back. You're listening to 99FM. It's Chopsy with you, and thanks for joining me. Now, the world's watching Beijing this week as the US President Donald Trump meets China's President Xi Jinping in what could become one of the most important global summits of the decade. Now, trade tensions, Taiwan, technology, and the Iran conflict are all on the table.

And China is reportedly preparing a carefully choreographed visit, complete with a banquet and cultural events at the Temple of Heaven. Now, the analysts are saying the meeting could either reset cooperation between the two superpowers or deepen divisions that shape global politics and economies for years to come. We'll be digging into that story, so stay right here. I'm Chops, and welcome to the place where we love music. 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

0: make sure that everyone is home safe. I will call, I will check up, I will follow you, your ride with the Yango, or if we can, we'll drop you off. But I am the friend who makes sure you are home safe.
1: My thing is, every single time I go to shops and buy maybe groceries or anything, and I find the items of chocolates, the section of chocolates, I'll always go to the chocolates and crush them. I'll always crush them so that the next person that goes to buy it eats a melted chocolate. That is my thing. And people must not come for me, please. They must not come for me.
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shall see you next for joining me. We're talking China, who may be trying to position itself as a peacemaker in the Middle East conflict involving Iran, the United States, and Israel. And that gives this Trump-Xi Jinping meeting even more weight. While rising oil prices and slower economic growth are already affecting Chinese manufacturers, with some reporting production costs up by 20%. Beijing has quietly supported ceasefire efforts alongside Pakistan, while also trying to stabilize global trade relationships. Well, for President Xi Jinping, this summit is more about diplomacy. It's about showing China can lead during uncertain times. And for Donald Trump, it's a chance to reshape America's global influence heading into

another crucial political season. Have a look at the story online and see what political moves Xi Jinping is offering the US president. Now stay with me, still to come, we head over to the world of entertainment where we talk Britney Spears, who has avoided jail time. Yeah, in her DUI case. All of that coming up and more next.

0: Can I get a Heineken, please?
1: He cuts inside onto his left foot. He sinks.
2: Come on.
3: What a goal. Can you believe it?
4: I told you it's goal.
0: Here you go, sir. Your Heineken.
3: Ah, sorry. Can I get another one for... Wait, what's your name again?
4: Tom.
0: I'm Tom.
4: Nice to meet you, Tom. Another Heineken for Tom, please.
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Britney Spears has avoided jail time in her DUI case. We also talk Blake Lively, who's settled her legal battle with Justin Baldini's company, and a former Philippines police chief dodges ICC arrest inside the Philippine Senate. Oh boy, drama everywhere. Stay right here. I'm Chops, and this is The Night Live. Don't go away.

0: time. And welcome back. You're listening to 99FM. Chopsy with you, and thanks for joining me. Now, in this hour, we're talking Britney Spears, who's avoided jail time after pleading guilty through her lawyer to a lesser charge in her DUI case. Well, the singer received a 1 year of informal probation, mandatory DUI classes and fines after California prosecutors agreed to what's called a wet, reckless plea. Prosecutors say that Britney Spears had no previous DUI history, no accident occurred, and her blood alcohol level was considered low. Well, the report is also saying that she voluntarily entered a treatment program earlier this year, which helped influence the court's decision. We talk about Britney and back her as she gets onto the journey of recovery. So stay right here. For now, it's almost that time for your Black and Yellow podcast coming your way at 8 p.m. tonight. So stick around.
1: Wait. You actually sent that voice note?
2: Yeah. And you want us to mind our own business? 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
1: Nah. We're judging you properly.
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1: And me, Frozen. 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
1: Awkward dates, messy situations, that one friend.
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This is where we love music.

0: Wait. You actually sent that voice note?
1: Yeah. And you want us to mind our own business? Not a chance.
0: Nah. We're judging you properly. It's the Black and Yellow Podcast. Send the story.
1: And we'll handle the rest. Welcome back to the Black and Yellow Podcast, and it's a lovely Tuesday evening. What we say, my brother?
0: Hola, ¿cómo estás? Buen medido, señoras and señores. Mi nombre es Frozen the Boy.
1: Oh, fala, do fala Portuguese?
0: You guys see the talent we have here. We speak this guy, is a miracle, my
1: friend. Ich kann Deutsch sprechen.
0: Ich spreche ein Deutsch ein bisschen.
1: Ein bisschen?
0: Wie kommst du?
1: Ich kann... That's actually all. I'm
0: the talent, my people.
1: I can only speak like two languages. Yeah, that's English, and I would say the second strongest is German, and that's
0: really?
1: About it.
0: But we speak Afrikaans every day.
1: No, I speak the street Afrikaans. The Afrikaans, you know, that's just for talking.
0: But my friend, you dated more colored girls than me. How is this logic making sense?
1: Hello, you are exposing me. What if my wife is supposed to be white?
0: You must United Nations, brother. I just mentioned one race.
1: Look, we are the world.
0: Yes, yeah. How are you, brother?
1: We are the children.
0: No children, please. I'm a young man. I'm a single young man. No children for me.
1: No, it's good. It's good. I just see winter has officially started.
0: But it's not winter, bro. We were talking the story. It's just a cold front. If you check the weather, the temperature coming, it's going back to 20s, bro.
1: Hopefully.
0: Yeah.
1: Because I'm suffering out here. You know, I don't even have a heater in my room. I don't have those electric blankets. What? You know, now I have to go find someone who has an electric
0: blanket. I don't have a heater, but I played Drake's album then, and it's hot in the entire day, bruh.
1: Oh, yeah. Iceman is what's coming.
0: Coming, bruh. It ain't going to be cold, bruh.
1: Yeah.
0: He actually got the name for me. If you guys don't know, I had Frozen. And fun fact, before Drake called himself The Boy, I was known as The Boy. That was back in 03.
1: He had the Instagram handle before, just so you know.
0: I think Loki Drake is copying. Remember that one song that Drake released where you're like, bruh, isn't this you, bruh? Long time ago.
1: But now I actually think you took it from Drake.
0: Now everything is
1: true.
0: Now, where's your glasses today?
1: I actually got them here. They're hiding inside here, but you know, I don't want to stunt today, you know. Today I'm wearing official shoes, fitted pants, a nice, you know, jean jacket. I look like a father.
0: Bruh, you look like you blend in that chair, bruh. What, this outfit is another crazy fit you have today, bruh. Yeah. But you look cool. I ain't going.
1: I look like a young, responsible man who's got duties to do with his life.
0: And that jacket even looks like my size, bruh.
1: Exactly. Yeah, it's fitted, you know?
0: When did you get money for new clothes?
1: I don't know. I just got the money recently. I don't know what's happening. God has been blessing
0: really?
1: Me.
0: So no one, God bless you, then mine is suffering.
1: I mean, that might be a real theory, a real chat there, you know. Some people might just be bad luck in life, and when you get rid of them from your spaces, you just start prospering.
0: But who did you know what? I know what the answer is. I'm not going to give him the platform to explain that. But my brother, news. I don't know.
1: Oh.
0: We are, even though... We are a few days behind when you guys watch this, but I think timeline we should be fine. Arsenal is going to win the league, bruh.
1: They're pulling off the miracle of the year,
0: season.
1: I think I'm lost. I watched the game. You know, it was full on haram football. Haram football, for you guys who don't know at home, is when two teams don't want to play to score.
0: Precisely.
1: Basically. And that was the most boring team ever. There was even, Wesley Sneijder, who, if you guys know, is a former footballer for the Netherlands team. He even made a post online saying he wanted to call UEFA to change the final to PSG and Bayern.
0: Basically.
1: And cancel out Arsenal
0: and
1: Atletico.
0: Because that's a real final, those guys. Yeah. But even Champions, I don't know, man. Champions League, you guys will watch this and then you guys will have the answer. Because luckily Champions League is only happening. The finals is happening.
1: So end of the season.
0: But now the West Ham game that's coming, so we might now be speaking in the past. That West Ham game is deciding if Arsenal is winning the league.
1: Yeah, I think we still got to find out until the end of the month, though. But
0: logically, they did math.
1: Yeah, but
0: they did math. It's impossible
1: because Man City in the drop points with the draw and. All Arsenal, if Arsenal do lose one of their games,
0: yes,
1: then Man City is ahead, just so you know.
0: No, they're not, because if they win the West Ham game, then they're ahead by 9 points.
1: Yeah, but Man City still has a game in hand. So, yeah.
0: Anyways. You might be. Yeah. I'll agree to
1: disagree. Don't worry, I watch soccer every day. I used to play soccer, you guys know this.
0: Oh, my life.
1: And then
0: this
1: I just retired because I got, you know, the typical injury that you get. Just, you know, you don't have the heart for it anymore.
0: Oh, I thought you said injury on the foot because you ran around every night, bro.
1: Yeah, no, the legs still work. That's the only reason I'm up and down the streets.
0: And now the naked person in the state house?
1: Hey. you know, I actually thought that was a botch story. When I saw it the first time, I was like, this is not Namibia.
0: I'm used to
1: seeing that type of news in America.
0: Yeah.
1: But Namibia, a naked man walked in, snuck into the state house, which is supposed to be the most secure place in Namibia.
0: It's basically the White House for you people watching in America or anywhere else.
1: How about a naked man walking?
0: Yeah, I think that's the first thing you would spot.
1: Yeah, I would understand if this guy came in like, okay, he's dressed in all black, he wore a balaclava, and you know, it was nighttime, he got in.
0: Like an assassin.
1: That's respect.
0: Ninja.
1: Mara, this guy, he was yellow bone, I would say. He's a yellow bone guy.
0: He's a yellow bone guy.
1: I mean, if he's butt naked, guaranteed I can see him from a mile away. For
0: shining,
1: sure. Shining with Vaseline.
0: I don't, and the math, it was crazy, bro. I thought I would hear, I heard everything. That was a story I did not expect to hear this year.
1: Even the funny thing, that wasn't the only thing that happened at State House. There was also a snake.
0: A snake, huh?
1: Yeah, a snake.
0: No, but the snake is a snake, bro.
1: No, like, they tried to catch the snake.
0: A real snake?
1: Yeah, and then the snake, the handler, I think, was messing up, and then the snake went in the drain. There's a whole video of this online.
0: So the snake is still there,
1: literally. And then one of the officers in the video, I was like, oh, you're lucky you're here. We would have dealt with that snake already.
0: No, but the snake, like, especially the state house is in the mountains.
1: Yeah,
0: like, I can understand, like, snakes, baboons and stuff coming in there. But a naked person is crazy work, my friend.
1: Don't lie.
0: How? Did he come through the gate or what? They must explain that story nicely to me.
1: If you think about a naked person, a snake, this sounds like the book of Genesis, Adam and Eve. All that's missing is just Eve.
0: You also go to the Bible or what?
1: Yeah, I read. I read a lot. That was the first book I ever read.
0: Miracles.
1: Fully, back to back. I haven't even read in school, grade 8 to, well, not even 8, from 1 all the way till 12. I don't think I finished the book once.
0: I almost thought you said you started school grade 8, bro. I was going to be very confused now, bro. It's absolute craziness.
1: Yeah, that would be something. I don't even lie, but hey.
0: And now, what is the other story? There was something I wanted to tell you also yesterday. And your phone was just off like it always is. Guys, this best friend of mine, you guys must please help me. Please send in submissions if you guys for best friend. I'm a very good best friend.
1: Look, I'm not the only person who probably does this. And when I get home, I put my phone on.

0: do not disturb, because like the whole day I'm getting bothered. And then when it's on do not disturb, no one's calls. It doesn't even matter if it's my mother. No one's calls go through. So yeah, my bad. It's for my mental health.
1: This guy has an excuse for it. This guy, if there's a competition and they say for $1 million or someone is now coming, $1 million, call someone that will not pick up the phone. I won't even think twice. I'll be calling Reggie Reg. 100%. 24/7.
0: As long as it's not between the hours of like 9 to like 6 o'clock.
1: It can then, be in the hours between January and December. He will not call. He will not pick up. Nothing. Once I was stuck in the middle of the road, I only knew one number out of my head. Actually, two. My parents were off. Their phones were off. And Reggie Reg. Off? Did I not have to walk home?
0: So am I not your emergency contact somewhere?
1: Never. You know, no contact, no nothing, bruh.
0: So what if there's a real problem that you happen to be in?
1: I had a real problem that I had.
0: You're still alive, which means it wasn't a real problem.
1: It wasn't a real problem. I'm tough, bruh. I survive real problems, bruh. Tough times never last. Only tough frozen.
0: I don't even lie. We're lucky to be living this long, even, eh?
1: Especially with the way we used to live.
0: The way we used to live. And even, you know, condolences to everyone that passed weekend.
1: Peace to the boys.
0: There were a lot of people that passed weekend. I don't know what's going on, but ish.
1: We lived a crazy life. I remember once we were in Swakop. Man, I don't know, they played taxi that day. We had to drop off people everywhere. Bruh, it's maybe like 4 o'clock and we had to go home. We just hear someone snoring in the boot. That bruh was snoring in the boot, bruh. And the guy didn't know where he lived. That guy didn't even know who he was.
0: We actually don't know how he got in the boot.
1: Yeah, it was crazy.
0: No idea. Now we sound like assassins for someone at home, but like there was legitly, we went out the night before. And then I don't know where were we staying again, but we were staying at some place.
1: Yes.
0: We left that place to go home. When we got home, the next morning is when we are hearing someone is snoring.
1: Just there in the boot, enjoying his life.
0: In the boot.
1: Live that carefree, I only wish. Welcome back, my people. And if you're only joining us now, why are you only joining us now? Come on, guys. What are we doing? In today's episode, it's more for the jitters, for the boys, the homeboys, Jilekenmos. Yeah. And we spread on the right goeders, with the right color zero, the one and only. My cousin on the weekends, I don't know him Monday to Friday, but he's here. Talk to us.
2: In flesh.
0: In the flesh. Yes, yeah.
1: Who's the color zero?
0: Who's that?
2: Yeah.
1: No, Kalazero, we're going to talk about the stress. And I know you for a while, but that stress, we're leaving it for the next segment. We're giving it all to you, because if he talks now, he's talking till tomorrow. This guy is stressed.
2: It gets very personal.
1: It gets personal. No, we want to, like, at least we're going to make you laugh a bit, like, we got our viewers to give us how they deal with stress and the things they go through. Even Reggie is going to tell us. That guy also a stressor. Look at him.
0: Yeah, the gas has got to come up for this one.
1: And you also love stress.
2: Yes.
0: I know you have stress. Hey.
2: My stress is too much.
1: So anyways, we were talking about how we used to live. Just a quick sidebar. Color Zero, when we were younger, I remember that one time I stole the car and went to Swakop when we drove back without a battery.
2: That car shouldn't stand. It couldn't stand. Swakop, we had no battery.
1: We had no battery, bruh. We were driving on the alternator.
2: That was the most funniest weekend of my life, because I had to take one for the team, which I didn't. Because I was like, yes. And Chandy walked in, I was like, oh, shit. I even told him a story. I was like, the guy that was passing, I was like, this guy loves you. This is why you don't want for you. I can't do this to my own son. I can't do that. Bruh, we all got chased out and we had no place to stay. We all went to sleep in my baki. I ended up with this guy. And after that, I had to climb a wall to jump into our complex. And then I even broke my ankle. This guy's saying it again. Are you fine? Like 100 meters, I had to come back. I say, guess what? The whole month, I was messed up. And you know, you grow up in the hood, there's no medical aid and stuff. You know, after you leave school and stuff, Zali says, no medical aid. I couldn't sit in Katutura Hospital. I was like, yes. Don't cut it off. I was like, Kalunga Batirange, man. Surely. I don't think it's still working fine.
1: Exactly, we had crazy stories in our life, bruh. Even this one, you thought that was worse. I was driving with this guy once, bruh. This guy fell asleep behind the steering wheel. Now I just looked on my phone for a second, bro. I see the car going off, bro, on the highway, bro. This guy is asleep like this, bro.
0: But luckily, those, you know, those old roads back in the day, there were no curbs, nothing.
2: Yeah,
0: so when you went on the side,
2: they are like,
1: I want your opinion, brother. I was asking the people here how they deal with stress and everything, bro. The first one that I think all Namibians, this guy didn't even waste time. My brother, me, I just drink. Yo. Straight and simple.
2: You know, the issue with drinking, if you sober, you still got a problem. But I don't know how you deal with it, because with alcohol, there was one day, I took a checker bomb. But I don't drink. I never drink in my life. I don't smoke.
0: But you used to own a club.
2: Yeah, I go.
1: That's also said by an entrepreneur. Have a club,
2: I'm
1: rep, bro.
2: Never going to do club things in my life again. Hi, I'm telling you, clubs is a very dangerous thing.
0: Yes.
2: Owning clubs. You know, you get to meet a lot of funny people, get to meet a lot of women, and the guys, and there's a lot of theft. There's a lot of funny things happening in a club. You know, a club is like living fast forward, like times 20 or something.
1: Everything.
2: Imagine I had to knock off. I had to leave home like at 8 o'clock. Then I go to work where I do my repairs on vehicles and stuff.
0: Yeah.
2: And then that's the time I was there at back then. So it was that time. So then I had the club. Hi. Yo.
1: That club was tough.
2: Imagine knocking off at five and then going to the club. You need to set up. Clubs are the funniest thing. You run out of ice. You run out of flavor. You run out of coal. You run out of alcohol.
1: Oh, cool.
2: Bro. Yeah. And guys even want to chwala and tell you, let me bring back the bottle tomorrow. The weird things are telling you in clubs, when you see ballers out there. These guys are not ballers.
1: They are ballers.
2: Club. Never in my life again.
1: I had one of the best nights at that club there. I was there, and that time I used to drink like a fisher. This guy even then waste time. This guy just puts a bottle of tequila there, take it for you guys. Hey, was it not a hot night?
0: Nah, but that club used to pop.
1: That guy at the restaurant in the club,
2: you guys. God. Packed, imagine at 24 owning a club, the amount of stress I was getting. But you know, thanks God, COVID knocked it out of the brain. Then I went into depression, my bro.
1: This guy went so bad, he changed the club into a workshop. His current workshop is where the club was.
2: Owned nothing, bro. I lost everything. COVID slapped me with a 1-2 combination. Then I can ask me top it. And then he even asked me, inside $1 to continue. Nine. There was $1 to continue.
1: Oh, wait, let me continue with my story. You see, the problem is with Color Zero, we can start now, this podcast will be until tomorrow, 12 o'clock.
0: And we'll be off topic by 5.
1: The one guy said here, I open my FNB banking app and then I remind myself stress is permanent.
2: Money is problem, you know.
1: Yeah.
2: Money brings a lot of stress.
1: It brings problems, bro.
2: And I've seen when the phone makes cling, even if you're stressed, the smile comes back a little bit. You know that guy.
1: The notification came.
2: Something.
1: It's a game, man.
2: And then later you get that notification, it goes into negative. You want to throw the phone against the wall. That time you are straying with who's this FNB? How do you take nothing when there's nothing?
1: Nothing. Like you're putting
2: in negative. But Zach.
1: And you know once, even brah, I was that day, I was low, brah. I think I maybe just had 200, brah. You know when you go on the internet and you sign up for these trials, when it says 7 days free, and then it will, brah, I forgot to cancel that thing, brah. That thing, minus $3,000, brah. I was in negative $2,800 that day, brah. I had to go fight for my life just to get $200 back with the bank, brah. It was a sad day, brother. I even wanted to cry.
0: You just reminded me. I actually applied for one of those free trials.
1: You see, what can you try?
0: I need to cancel.
1: You know, on the app, man.
2: For OnlyFans.
1: Not that one. One guy even wrote here, I go outside and stare at nothing. That's how he did.
0: Keep your eyes closed, though. Why can you not look at anything?
2: He just looks at life like, I got nothing. Let me
1: speak.
2: We can relate.
1: And the last one, the guy said, I don't handle stress. We just coexist. Sometimes you have to be peace of it, bro.
2: You know, it all depends, now. The guys who are commenting there. Majority of them, if you look at them, they are young. They don't have much stress. Let him get baby mama. You'll understand. Let him get a job.
1: And that's even what we're going to talk about right now, coming back. But on the last note, Reggie, how do you do with stress?
0: What do you mean, bro? I can't even say it. Since you guys are talking about OnlyFans.
1: Oh, that's how. We know how he deals with stress. But people, we'll be back.

0: break, and yeah, like we were talking about earlier, we're going to talk about stress and how you deal with it. And I think I'm dealing with the person who probably goes through the most amount of stress, because he got a kid, he got a thriving business, and he's doing it all alone. Alois.
1: Yeah. Yes, I'm already thinking of the problems, you know, and problems. Somebody, the cup is overflowing.
0: Exactly.
2: You told me when you came here already, like you were driving you on the phone.
1: Hi, bro, already on the phone. You know, Even my phone's like that. I feel like my phone is like, hey, zero, bro. Hey, Calam. You know, the guys, man, one thing I'll tell you guys. Working with uneducated people, yeah.
0: But you must speak multiple languages, man.
1: Bruh, you learn with the stress. Bruh, when you stress, you start speaking a language. You are just a bro, the people be like, I don't know how to generate money, man. Pay for the customer, I don't know. Hello? Oh, yes, sir, your car will be done now. So it's tough, bro. It's tough.
0: It's always now, how do you know? The thing is that how do you deal with it? Because, like, look, I've taken a couple of my cars to Alois. I mean, I've seen it, how it's like there at your workplace.
2: That's crazy.
0: I've seen how crazy it is.
1: Me, bro, like I told you, working with uneducated people, ne, is tough. Okay. I think, ne, the more you pay someone, the less stress you have. That's why you get CVs, qualification, and what. These guys, I even asked them the other day, we had a meeting. I told them, guys, me, I feel like the devil is sending you guys to me. Because the thing you guys want me to do. You know, man, there was a time I was like, when I swear I become aggressive, I was like, okay, let me cool down, zero. Cool down. So every time they do something, I will take it easy. But yeah, the stress is in the pupil, bro. It's like this. It's like it wants to explode. And then later I decided, no more that fluke like that recommend workshop. So it helps me a lot.
0: Yeah.
1: But yeah, sometimes you get bad. You
2: get bad. I remember.
1: I even started swearing on all the languages.
2: I remember like 2 years back, man. I came, I brought the car. Now logically, ne, I brought the car to be spray painted, the full car. Mm-hmm. But I even logically asked, I'm like, zero, so like 2 weeks, maybe a week. It's like, I know, maybe 1 week more. Bro. Guys, I'm not lying to you. Ne. Like I'm standing there, ne, a customer comes in. Ne. That guy brought the car, full body spray, the day before. This guy is coming to come look for the car. That guy came to come look for the car one day after.
1: You see, the thing is, ne, when it comes to business, a lot of clients, they do not understand. So they just see these things on the TV. And then they think, it's voila. Hey, when it comes to a car, there's a lot of prepping. Mm-hmm. Like Reggie knows, you would know. Because Reggie would always come through and check, okay, today body filler was done, MS was done. Okay, prepping before paint. And then later we have alignment. And things like this, a lot of small things. And then later when you're doing alignment, you must now check. Yo, you need clips. Yes. You need this. Oh, while they were setting up, something got scratched, something got dented. You need to touch up. And hey, it's tough. You know, sometimes at the workshop, like I mentioned earlier, I took a Jagger bomb. Mm. Hey, they didn't even smack you. I was like, I think that real me wants to come out. For Stanji, hey, maybe you can give me a bottle cool, you know? Check the special. You know, it's even weird. Yeah. When you think of something, it just comes. Everything when you're depressed, all these videos, a man needs to be respected. You know, everything just comes through.
2: That's true.
1: So now, I go on my phone, zoop. Star is having a special video. Check out my star, 350 for a liter or something like that. I was like,
2: it's like
1: Red Bull.
0: Sign from God there, I'm like, even like,
1: this is not my thing. Bro, couple of minutes, I'm like, I'm going to buy this, I'm going to sit under the bridge and cap it. Because the stress.
2: But, my brother, you actually...
1: I'm so glad I didn't do it.
2: You're someone I actually look up a lot to, bro.
1: Me also look up to you, bro.
2: Really?
1: Yeah, what?
2: Oh, okay. This guy's in your mind, he's not...

0: he just fun fact, now I mentioned, we asked him, Alois was became a father very young, young age already. He became a father. And fatherhood is test also. And I know him personally. He takes care of his kids. His kids go to proper schools. Like, his kids don't have an issue because, you know, he didn't let that stop him. He hustled. Like, he got the grind for it. And I think that's maybe what gave you the drive. Now, with kids and stuff, how do you handle that one, brother?
1: First of all, I did not get a child young. I just started young dog style, you know.
2: This one is maybe another guy. This one, you know. So, okay, with my lighties, I got two beautiful lighties.
0: Yes, yeah.
2: Amazing lighties. Yes, yes. It's not easy, especially when you got two baby mamas.
0: That's added stress.
3: Yo,
0: that's a tough one.
2: Yo,
0: I can't imagine one.
2: Yo, guys, it's not easy. It's not easy. You know, let me tell you something. When it comes to being a father, and you and that child's mother is not together anymore, and you maybe get someone, one thing you must take in consideration is that toppy who's there with your ex, and maybe by the side of your lighty, will only be a guardian and a teacher, but genetically, you'll never be that child's father. Because it makes it very stressful. Imagine now that lighty, you're trying to discipline him. Because me, I can jeep my lighty. Me, everyone knows me. Me, I'm very aggressive. And my lighties know. Yeah, even my customers know and my employees. Oh, I fang a lot of young. So my lighty, you know, I like, you know, pale, you know.
3: Discipline. Old school.
2: Take one here. You know, God, man, he is that. Yeah. So, yeah, I'm very, you know, it's not good to do those things.
0: Yeah.
2: You know, sometimes it's needed.
3: Old school discipline.
2: I don't want the lighty to be twerking and stuff, you know. Not twerky, you know. Okay, but anyway. So with the lighties, you know, now you get now, maybe this top is even now with the lighty. Now your lighty is there, it's on me, pah and hal and whatnot. You know, there's certain ways you now need to check how to talk with this lighty, and also co-parenting, how you should talk with the mommy on this other side, and if your person feel comfortable with you talking, you know, it gets very difficult and complicated. Yes, that's me, bro. Hi. If I'll advise you. Maar je kan maar trouw maar.
3: But you're only giving one chance for
0: one
3: that.
0: One chance. But me and Reggie are old now, bro. We're going to be stepdads.
3: At this age, I don't even like.
2: Guys, don't date anyone with a kid, bro. It's not easy.
0: It's tough,
2: It's going to be very tough for you guys. Especially when they are big, little bit, where they can talk. Later, they man can sell you jeep me, bro. They sell you jeep.
0: No, I saw that, bruh. There was, like, a while back also, there was other lady, but the kid was, like, 16 foot, and that kid was tall, but I'm like, dah, it's all right, my sister.
2: You know, like,
3: you're the man of the house now. I'm not the man of the house.
0: And I didn't jump that time. I was just a skinny guy.
2: When you're gym, it's like a... Now, when the kid give you stress, you must tell him, but tell her your mama.
0: Alois, Color Zero, for the youth and the people watching, advice for people how to deal with stress. Life, basically, give us their quick
3: Your way.
0: To end us nicely. We put inspirational music
2: when it comes to this stuff.
3: Take a breath. There you go.
2: Okay, I think when you... No, not how I deal with it.
0: Yeah.
2: But I think we all build differently.
0: Yes, yeah.
2: Because I'm someone that can have an argument with someone and then chill, like, after 5 minutes or 2 minutes. I don't hold grudges. I'm a very chill person. So I think that works very well with me. Because I can have an argument now with you. I can stress. But if I walk away and come back, I'm very... But then you get people now, like an I know you.
0: Quick to interrupt. That's a fair point. Once me and Color Zero argued once badly, and I knew I was in the wrong. I called back and apologized. Bruh, we never looked back at it once like it was a problem. So he's very true on that. That's good advice, my people. Don't hold grudges.
2: I didn't know about that.
0: You see? Okay.

0: Yeah. But anyways, with me, I think like it goes person to person. So, but if I had to advise someone, if you know you're about to do something, first walk away, calm down, relax, and come back. When it also comes to relationships with your partner, and don't just walk out. Just tell her maybe like, yo, just give me just 10 minutes off, just to cool down, and then let me think about it. Because sometimes when we are very stressed, we might do wrong things. Understand? Sometimes you even drive your car like, I'm going to bump this guy into a bridge. You know, things like that. Then later, like, yes, I still have the guy is on 30. To take it for fuel, you know? It's like that. It's like someone who goes with a lot of stress and you decide you want to commit suicide. Yeah. You're going to a shop, you're buying a robe, but you're asking for change. You need a change. So, yeah, doesn't make sense. Cannot ask for the change. Leave the change.
1: Donate it to the next person. Let it continue its life. Let the change continue its life. But it's a perfect analogy. Someone wants to commit suicide, why are you asking for change back? Let the money continue in circulation, Moss.
2: My people, I want to say this is maybe the most I laughed, and if I continue with this episode, we're going to get cancelled. I always want to say thank you, Kala Zero, for making this episode. And with that, my people, we say
1: Ta-ta!
3: Wait, you actually sent that voice note?
1: Yeah, and you want us to mind our own business? Not a chance.
3: Nah, we're judging you properly. It's the Black and Yellow Podcast. Send the story,
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0: 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Now, still ahead, a major Hollywood lawsuit ends just before trial. And then we head to the Philippines where an ex-drug war enforcer avoids arrest after a dramatic chase inside the Senate building. Oh boy, all of that and more coming up. I'm Jobson, this is The Night Live. Welcome to the show. You're listening to the place where we love music. Take a listen.
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0: 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And of course, if you want to contribute, we'll find us on our WhatsApp line on 0300010099 and get in touch and let us know what you like or what you dislike. And perhaps we can address this together. Now, don't go too far away. We're talking actress Blake Lively and Justin Baldini's production company, Wayfarer Studios, who have reached a settlement. Well, they're coming up in the next hour, so stick around.
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1: With today's top stories, I'm Tonata Kavila. Namibia is hosting the second Namibia EU Business Forum in Windhoek, bringing together leaders to strengthen trade, investment and sustainable development cooperation. Delivering the keynote address, National Planning Commission Director General Dr. Kairem Buende said that Namibia's development agenda remains guided by Vision 2030 and the 6th National Development Plan.
2: Namibia's partnership with the European Union has developed over many years, grounded in shared values, mutual respect, and a common approach to a wide range of regional and global issues. The European Union remains a key partner for Namibia, as it is a major destination for exports. With a total of exports amounting to 21 billion Namibian dollars, as compared to total imports amounting to 16 billion dollars, reported from the EU, recorded during the 2025 period.
1: The Swakopmund Municipal Council has approved its 2026-27 operational land capital budget, along with a 5% tariff adjustment on selected services. Swakopmund Municipality spokesperson Linda Mupupa.
3: The basic water levy remains unchanged for now, as it remains subject to the bulk water purchase tariff, which will be determined by NAM Water. So currently, consumers are paying for the first 8 cubic meters of water consumption at the bulk purchase rate of 14 Namibia dollars and 87 cents per cubic meter. Council would also like to notify, or rather clarify, that tariffs applicable to senior citizens are not subject to the 5% increase, nor are the rates and taxes included in the increase.
1: In the latest SADC region Hunter virus update, South Africa's health minister Aaron Motsoaledi says authorities are working with the World Health Organization to trace contacts linked to an outbreak on the cruise ship MV Hondios, which has so far claimed 3 lives. Motsoaledi says 97 contacts have been identified, with 90 currently being monitored.
4: 4 of the contacts out of these 90 that have been reached are in the Western Cape, 86 are in Gauteng, and we are following them up. Only one of the contacts in the Western Cape developed some form of symptoms. She was taken into hospital. Her results were negative when tested for Hunter virus.
1: Kenya's Foreign Minister Musalia Mudavadi says the Africa-France summit currently underway in Nairobi is addressing major continental issues while promoting growth. The summit brings French President Emmanuel Macron together with more than 30 African delegates to strengthen cooperation and investment. More than 1,500 delegates are attending the two-day summit, he told SABC News. The gathering intends to build equal partnerships and promote innovation.
5: We will be looking at peace and security on the continent, areas around how we manage climate, the financial architecture globally, and how it impacts African countries, technology. We'll also talk about

0: About agriculture, food security, job creation, manufacturing.
1: And U.S. health officials say 18 passengers from a cruise ship linked to a hantavirus outbreak have now been flown back to the United States and placed under monitoring. One passenger who tested positive for the rare virus strain is being treated in a biocontainment unit. Ara Spitzer has the latest.
2: U.S. officials say the passengers had been aboard the luxury expedition ship the MV Hondius, which operates adventure cruises to Antarctica and South America, and has now been linked to an outbreak of the Andes virus, a rare hantavirus strain capable of limited person-to-person spread. 16 passengers are being monitored at the University of Nebraska Medical Center, while two others, including one showing symptoms, were taken to Emory University in Atlanta. Hantavirus can cause severe respiratory illness and in some cases be fatal. Still, officials say the risk to the public remains very low, stressing the virus does not spread easily. Ira Spitzer, San Francisco.
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And welcome back. You're listening to 99FM. Chopsy with you, and thanks for joining me. Now, we're talking Blake Lively and Justin Baldini's production company, Wayfarer Studios. They've reached a settlement, ending a high-profile legal case that's been going on just weeks before the major trial. Well, the dispute came from allegations surrounding the film It Ends With Us, where Blake Lively claimed sexual harassment and retaliation. Well, Baldini denied the accusations, of course, and earlier this year, a judge dismissed quite a few claims on technical grounds, narrowing the case before both sides agreed to settle out of court. Now, these details are still private, but both parties have released their statements, acknowledging the film's production presented challenges, and also that concerns raised deserved to be heard. Now, the lawsuit has drawn major public attention for nearly a year, especially online, where fans debated the claims and media coverage heavily after every little update. Now, the legal and analysts are saying that the settlement looks like this might avoid a lengthy public trial and also reputational damage for both parties. It's just another way of looking at how workplace conduct conversations continue reshaping the entertainment industry behind the scenes. I'm glad that's reached a settlement, and I hope both parties can continue with their work moving forward. I'm Chops, and this is Where We Love Music. Thanks for joining me. Coming up next, we're having a look at the dramatic scenes in the Philippines as a former drug war chief, Ronald De La Rosa, escaped the ICC's arrest. Plus, we've got new music from rising star, a singer in R&B, Juwan. All of that and more coming up.

0: Can I get a Heineken, please?
1: He cuts inside. Don't you step foot. He's
2: still. Yes! Come on.
3: What a goal. Can you believe it?
4: I told you it's goal.
5: Here you go, sir. Your Heineken.
3: Ah, sorry. Can I get another one for... Wait, what's your name again?
4: Tom. I'm Tom.
3: Nice to meet you, Tom. Another Heineken for Tom, please.
0: Fans have more friends, so don't forget the beers. 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

And welcome back. You're listening to 99 FM. It's Chopsy with you, and thanks for joining me. Now we're heading over to the Philippines, where the former Philippines police chief and Senator Ronald De La Rosa narrowly avoided arrest after taking refuge inside the Philippines' Senate. This is crazy. Well, the International Criminal Court unsealed a warrant accusing him of involvement in killings linked to a former President Rodrigo Duterte's deadly anti-drug campaign. Now, have a look at the security footage online, because it shows investigators chasing De La Rosa through the Senate corridors before a standoff ended with authorities agreeing not to arrest him while under Senate custody. Now it gets deeper, because the ICC alleges that De La Rosa was an indirect co-perpetrator in the killings connected to the anti-drug war between 2016 and 2018. Remember that? Well, the former president, Duterte himself, has already been in the ICT's custody since March of 2025. Now, the story has reignited debate in the Philippines around justice, sovereignty, and accountability for thousands of deaths linked to this campaign. And De La Rosa says that he will remain inside the Senate and resist extradition efforts. Also, the supporters are saying that the ICC is interfering in domestic politics. Now, I want your opinion on this. Do you think it's right for the ICC to storm and try and arrest De La Rosa or not? 083-000-1099. For now, let's get back into the music. 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This is where we can't get enough. 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

and welcome back. You're listening to 99FM's Chop Sheet with you. Thanks for joining me. We're on the home straight now. We're talking R&B singer Juwan, who's officially signed with Epic Records. And he's also celebrated the announcement with a cover of SWV's classic You're Always On My Mind, featuring the group Sis. Now, the track pays tribute to their 1993 original while introducing Juwan to a new generation of listeners. Fans may remember him from collaborations with 21 Savage and his duo project with Tiffany Evans. Well, the signing places Juwan alongside artists like Tyler and Future on the Epic roster. Now, industry insiders are saying that the move also signals confidence in traditional R&B vocals making a comeback in the mainstream music scene. While the new cover leans heavily into nostalgia, fans are now waiting for original material from that fully reintroduces Juwan as a solo artist in today's evolving R&B scene. I can't wait. His name's Juwan, J-A-W-A-N. I'm Chops. Welcome to the show. This is the place where we can't get enough. This is 99FM. Don't go away.

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All of that and more coming up next. 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

0: 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Chopsy with you, and thanks for joining me. We're talking about brain science and protecting your brain as you age. Now, it may be simpler than you think, because the studies are encouraging activities that challenge the mind and build what's known as cognitive reserve, the brain's ability to stay resilient over time. Yeah, one surprising method is spatial navigation. And what they've seen is that it shows taxi drivers and people who regularly navigate without GPS, they often develop stronger hippocampus activities. And the area of the brain linked to memory and one of the first affected by Alzheimer's disease. And they say that enjoyable mental challenges are absolutely key to keeping your brain young and active. Have a look at that story online. The goal isn't perfection, it's consistent stimulation. I love this. That's it from me, Chops, and that wraps up today's edition of The Night Live here on 99FM. Big thanks to you for hanging out, and big thanks to Adora for doing her thing in South Africa, Durban, at the Tourism Indaba. That's it for me, Chops, and I'll catch you again tomorrow, same time, same vibe, right here in the place where we love music. For me now, it's good night.
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3: 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They don't want me to be loud. They just want me to follow. I gotta wake up. I gotta get to work.

0: 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This is your final call to nominate your favorite businesses for Best of Namibia 2026. 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